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0: And here's the latest CPR weather forecast.
1: Hold on, I'll take a look outside.
0: Expect a high today of 152 degrees. Low tonight of 133.
2: Is it hot enough for ye?
0: Currently, we have beautiful sunny skies with heavy rain.
3: Looks like rain.
0: And a temperature of 142. With a heat index of 212 degrees.
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0: KTR presents two massive concerts at the Coast Coliseum. October 5th is Five Finger Death Punch. 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
1: 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Up in the air. The Rebels pick it off.
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0: 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More CPR is next.
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Wait, yeah, we do. We play Nickelback. Never mind. 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I love Nickelback.

0: Coming up, we'll discuss the secret home remedies for getting rid of explosive diarrhea handed down through generations. 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

Hi, this is Bobby Brady from the Brady Bunch. 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
13: 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Buckle up and don't crash during this next hour of CPR Rocks that starts now.

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1: It's the WTF Morning Show. We got a morning shower thoughts. Then we're going to Dan in the newsroom. This morning shower thought is entitled Reflection.
2: Okay.
3: Oh, I like Reflection.
2: It's one of those anti-fog mirrors.
3: Uh-huh.
1: Here we go.
4: The only part of your reflection that you can lick is your tongue.
5: Morning shower thoughts.
2: Oh, yeah. Oh.
3: You're trying to do it in my head.
2: Does that make you a window licker? It's a mirror. It's a mirror licker.
3: Yeah. Kind of
2: look
3: the same.
2: At that guy. He's a mirror licker.
3: Hey, if you put a towel in front of your face in front of a mirror, mm-hmm. and then I stand next to you,
2: yeah.
3: I can still see your reflection.
2: Okay.
3: Even though you're standing in front of a mirror.
1: Somebody asked on the text line, is Dina a therapist? I like her thinking.
2: Yeah. Oh. I'm an unofficial therapist. I tell you the things your therapist can't tell you, but they're thinking it.
3: Oh.
2: Yeah.
1: All right. Let's go to Dan in the newsroom.
3: I don't know how healthy y'all feel about the world we live in. And I don't know how much you take care of yourself and how much you feel about your health. Like, I want to be healthy. I know I'm not, but I would like to be healthy. And there's easy things you can do, like wash your hands. You know what I mean?
2: Yeah.

0: Y'all wash your hands?
1: I sanitize them a lot.
0: Okay. Well, that might be next, but there is now a recall on hand soaps because they contain...
1: fecal matter.
0: A bacteria.
1: Uh-oh.
0: That is antibiotic resistant, which means once you have this bacteria, you can't get rid of it.
2: Wait. Mm-hmm. Which soap?
0: So... It crossed into 15 states, 19 wholesale companies, and one retailer across 15 states, including California, Georgia, Illinois, Iowa, Maryland, Mississippi, Nebraska, New York, North Carolina. So there are two of the soaps. This is just two of them, are sold under the name Laura Lynn brand.
2: Oh, I'm not ever going to wear or, you know, have soap from Laura Lynn.
0: Yeah, don't do that. No.
2: So, wouldn't buy it.
0: Once again, the hand soap is recalled. It's for potential contamination, which is obviously is contaminated, of an antibiotic-resistant bacteria, which means you can't get rid of it once you have it. And it's like, well, what can it do? Well, let me tell you what it can do. It can cause blood infections, pneumonia, urinary tract infections, eye infections.
2: What you are telling me
0: is
2: buy soap that has a woman's name on it.
0: Okay.
2: I will never
0: do it.
2: There
0: you go. It also,
2: Laura Lynn,
0: also causes brain infection, bone herpes. Infection, and heart infection.
2: Yeah, as far as I'm concerned, she has cooties. Soap?
0: After washing your hands with this.
2: She has cooties.
0: So there's antibacterial soap, and apparently.
1: She's making out of water from the Mississippi River? Yeah. She got some of our Biloxi water out here?
0: Get the antibacterial, not the bacterial soap.
2: No. She has a Chutica Buff water.
0: Oh.
2: Yeah.
0: Yeah, so check your soap.
1: What's your favorite kind of soap, Dan?
0: I like the Great Value. It's got like honey almond.
1: Tic Tac?
2: Well, I don't want to say. Irish Spring.
1: You like Irish Springs? Okay.
2: I like the, what's the one that has nothing on it? It's just white.
0: KY jelly?
1: No. Ivory. It's ivory because my mom used to make me eat it.
0: Yeah. Oh, no.
1: Uh-huh. Yeah, she'd get the classic bar of ivory soap and she'd cut a corner off of it. If I said something she didn't like, and she'd be like, put this on your tongue.
2: Okay, I got an idea.
1: Yeah.
2: No, you're not going to like
1: this. You're going to put soap on my tongue?
2: You're not going to like this.
1: I put soap on her tongue.
0: Her tongue.
2: Yes.
1: Yeah, yeah, mm-hmm. Payback.
2: Every time she acts up in the hospital.
1: Yeah.
2: If she says the F word.
1: Yeah.
2: She says whatever.
1: Uh-huh.
2: You get a.
1: I take it back to my childhood.
2: You take a Ziploc bag of ivory soap.
1: Okay.
2: That's with what a she knife did. And cut it.
1: That is exactly what she did.
2: And then put it in her mouth.
1: Okay.
2: She did it to you?
1: Yeah,
2: You can do it to her.
1: Yeah.
2: She'll know.
1: My. How the times have changed.
2: Yeah, and she'll know.
1: Yeah.
2: She'll know she crossed the line.
1: I just shake that bag at her a little bit, and then she, you know.
2: She'll know she crossed the line because she used to do it to you.
1: Yeah.
2: And now she's old. She can't remember things. And now when she goes and cusses a nurse out,
1: All right,
2: Mom. This is what we do when you cuss in my house.
1: Yeah.
0: Is that strange to you that back in the day,
1: it was normal to carry around a bar of soap in your purse for your kid to eat?
0: Not just that, but like if you were in public and you did something and your mom or dad just start spanking the crap out of you.
2: I'll go get you some ivory soap.
1: If you could give me a couple bags of rice too, because that used to be one of our favorite things to do.
0: Kneeling?
1: I had to kneel in rice.
2: Oh, make her kneel.
1: So
2: I don't care
1: maybe
2: how
1: I
2: old
1: should,
2: she is.
1: You know.
0: But if you did that to her... All of a sudden, you go
1: it's
0: to jail.
1: Elder abuse. Yeah.
0: What is that about? Yeah. Well, you can do it to a child. You just can't do it to an older person.
1: Yeah. We can't do it to kids anymore.
2: So does the rice?
1: We missed that deadline.
2: Does the rice thing work?
1: I remember it.
0: Yeah.
1: I remember it hurting real bad.
0: Didn't they do that with POWs?
1: We had like tile floors, and she'd put it on the corner, and she'd be like, all right, hands behind your back.
0: Yeah.
2: Hands behind your back?
1: Yeah.
2: What is it, prison camp?
1: Pretty much. Yeah.
2: All right.
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1: In the Traffic One Traffic Center, I'm Kyle Curley. Looking fairly good so far this morning with no wrecks or breakdowns, no congestion, no major problems in the way for the drive-in. Please buckle up and drive safe.
2: 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In the Traffic One Traffic Center, I'm Kyle Curley.

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7: Woke up late, got up out of bed, tried to wash my face, but I couldn't find my head. Yesterday, I lost my complexion, looking in the mirror at a similar reflection. Pressure's on, the rhythm has begun, I'm cutting against the grain and my sanity is gone. Just when I think my head is gonna blow, I tell myself there is always tomorrow.

0: It's the WTF Morning Show on CPR. If you're an American Idol fan, they're moving to Atlanta from LA.
1: Okay.
0: Not that anybody cares.
2: American Idol.
0: City Council in Cleveland has voted to rename Lake Erie to the Gulf of Cleveland.
1: Oh. That would be the name. Lake of America.
0: Dumb name.
2: Lake of America.
1: Yeah.
0: Spider-Man Brand New Day has become the top grossing film of all time.
2: Billions.
0: At the domestic box office. I didn't see it. Did you?
2: Yeah, yeah. You it did? Was good.
0: Okay. You think he's going to be back?
2: With a new movie?
0: Yeah.
2: Yeah. Absolutely. It's going to be called Tom Holland.
0: Yeah.
2: A brand new yacht. That made so much money. You heard the stupid criminal today? Did you read the article on that one?
0: Yeah.
2: Her last name is Booze.
1: What's she arrested for?
2: She was angry because the checkout line was too long. And she was like, why is the checkout line long? So another employee was gracious and kind enough to open another register and say, you know what? The squeaky there wheel you go, gets man. You over here.
1: Yeah.
2: Checks her out. She punches him in the face, pulls out a gun, and then screams at him and then walked away.
0: Okay, but if somebody did that to me, I'd rage.
2: Yeah, of course.
0: Stab him in the neck.
2: Well, they had
1: what
2: a gun.
1: You stab? Well, you keep threatening to stab people in the neck. You don't have any, you need your dentures?
2: They're sharp.
1: Yeah. I'll bite the crap out of you.
0: So no, but you ever seen the Krav Maga where they take the gun, guns pointing at your face?
1: Yeah.
2: Oh.
0: And the guy takes the gun and points it.
2: Yeah, that's
0: direction back on you.
1: Yeah, I'm not nimble like that.
2: Yeah.
1: I'm smack Bruce it out Lee. Of his hand, then it's gonna fall and fire and still hit me.
2: Yeah.
1: And then ricochet in my bones. No. Not a good time.
2: Well, this person, they found him, and it wasn't too hard because they left their wallet and phone on the
1: register.
2: Yeah, on the register area.
0: Are people just...
2: They're just going nuts, and you can't even help them now. It's like, look, ma'am, you're upset.
1: You're damned if you don't.
2: Yeah. Let me open another register so you don't freak out, and they freak out anyway.
0: Today is also Responsible Dog Ownership Day. Be a responsible dog owner. Pick up your dog's poop. Leaving it on the lawn is like a crappy thing to do.
1: Huh. Meanwhile, pup's sitting here staring at you because he's got to go pee-pee.
2: Yeah.
1: He go outside.
2: He's got to go.
1: He got to go outside, huh? Yeah.
0: He's looking at you like you're crazy.
1: Yeah.
2: What would you do if like somebody was walking their dog and they just walked it right onto your lawn and just it went right there?
1: One of my neighbors has some chihuahuas that are free-range chihuahuas. And I stepped in dog crap.
2: God dang it.
1: Checking my mail yesterday. And I don't own a dog, so that's very weird to me that there would be dog crap in my yard.
2: Yeah.
0: Did you say anything?
1: No, what I'm going to do is I'm going to baggy up the poop and I'm going to

0: throw it at her front door.
1: Oh.
0: Yeah.
1: So I was complaining. I was like, man, these dogs, I swear to God, because I'd mow the lawn and run over it and do that. And then one morning I went out to check the mail and I saw my cat. It had a big orange cat. Mm-hmm. And it was across the street in the lady's flower bed. Oh. And he was digging and then just squatted and pooped right there. I don't know
0: if it was. Cats cover up, though. They're polite.
1: Yeah, that's true. And it was fertilizer. Yeah.
2: Yuck.
0: Did you guys watch Norbit?
1: With Eddie Murphy?
0: Yeah. There's a scene where she's like driving her car, Rasputia's driving her car, trying to chase the pug through the neighborhood to run it over. That's going to be me.
1: Oh.
0: If I step in crap one more time.
1: You're stabbing people in necks. I'm running over pugs.
0: Yeah.
2: Wow.
1: And here I just wish I had deer poop. Just piles of pebbles.
0: Yeah.
2: All right. We'll be right back. CPR.
3: 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So you'll have the whole thing to yourself. 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
2: You're listening to Super Talk News. I'm Caleb Saylor. SEC play opens up for Ole Miss and Mississippi State this weekend. In Oxford, the Rebels are gearing up for a top 10 matchup against bitter rival LSU and former head coach Lane Kiffin.
3: I think they'll be locked in. I think they'll be focused. Obviously, we got to do a good job as coaches to give them really good plans and put them in good position to be able to have success.
2: That was Ole Miss head man Pete Golding. On the flip side, the Bulldogs will be on the road against a gritty South Carolina team with a revamped offense.
4: The atmosphere Saturday afternoon is going to be elite. And so for our guys, dominating the environment is something that we talk about nonstop, controlling what we can control, playing clean football. Pre-snap, both sides of the ball, we've got a process. We've got to dominate that process, and it'll be a huge focus point for us.
2: That was Mississippi State head coach Jeff Lebby. For more information, go to supertalk.fm.
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2: Good morning, Mississippi. It's shaping up to be another hot one across the state. Let's take a look at today's forecast. In North Mississippi, you can expect plenty of sunshine with highs in the upper 90s and a heat advisory is in effect. Tonight will be mostly clear with a low around 73. In central Mississippi, Mr. Sunshine will be out all day, bringing temperatures in the upper 90s with him. Tonight will feature clear skies with a low around 72. And moving down through the Pine Belt and along the coast, sunny skies will brighten up that Friday feeling with highs in the mid-90s. Tonight will be mostly clear with a low around 70. Looking ahead to the weekend, for those of you going to Oxford and Hattiesburg for football, there's both good and bad news. The good news is that rain is not expected, but the bad news is that it's going to be hot, so please stay hydrated. For Super Talk News, I'm Caleb Saylors.
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8: From the Mississippi Power Weather Center, here's your updated forecast. Mostly sunny skies this afternoon. Temperatures will get into the upper 80s, some low 90s with the heat index around.

0: the mid-90s or so. Clear skies tonight. Low near 73 for Friday Night Football. Sunny tomorrow. High of 92. Clear skies tomorrow night. Lows back into the mid-70s.
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1: You know, we've been talking kind of morbid stuff. Let's talk about some good news.
2: Okay.
1: Happening here. So, a stolen bodega cat.
2: Yeah.
1: Have you seen those cats?
2: A bodega cat? No, I've seen a bodega bag.
1: A bag. So this is a bodega cat. It's a specific kind of, it was in Brooklyn.
2: Okay.
1: And they apparently, and this is how much people like, I don't like cats. These people love cats. The whole neighborhood came together and it was 3 months old. His name is Jabal. And they just started this grassroots effort. Posters, canvas in the neighborhood. And they found the cat. It was turned into the police by the woman who took it, her stepson. And then she was arrested for stealing a cat.
2: Wow.
1: But I mean, do cats really, of course you can steal them. But, okay, so after Katrina, I had my cat and then he went missing. And I was like, what happened to him?
3: Food.
1: And I was on the, no, he was well taken care of. And I was on the roof, fixing my roof. And I saw this like 90-year-old lady come out of her house to check the mail.
2: Mm-hmm.
1: And I saw my cat following her.
2: Yeah.
1: And then turned back around and then followed her back inside the house.
2: Yeah.
1: And I thought, you know
2: what?
1: He's
2: living a double life.
1: Yeah. And I was like, you know, she probably needs him more than I do.
3: So you never said anything?
1: No, I didn't.
2: Double the treats, double the meals.
1: No, he never came back.
2: Oh.
3: He didn't like you.
1: No, he loved me. Yeah.
3: But he didn't come back.
1: He always wanted inside. He was an inside outside cat. But
2: you didn't let him inside enough.
1: Right. Damn. And she let him in and she was like, I just got myself a new cat.
2: Mm-hmm.
1: If you have an orange cat, be careful what you name it.
3: Why? Glass Man Dan. Checking in from Glass Doctor.
1: Okay.
3: He just texted in. Where are you working today? 228-388-CPR1. Glass Man Dan.
1: So,
3: go ahead.
1: There was a Chef Andrew Griffin, worked in Deep Run Roadhouse in Virginia, was recently recognized for a simple act of kindness. Now, this is when they say simple act, this seems pretty simple, okay? And it made a big difference, all right, with the restaurant regulars. Elderly woman showed up at a new location, but the place wasn't open yet. Oh, they haven't opened yet, yeah, and she thought it was open. I guess she walked there, and Andrew offered to drive her home, but on the way home, stopped at another restaurant to get her something to eat. How sweet. That's how we should treat elderly people. Buy
3: so
1: them food.
3: Are we going to have CPR elderly food day?
1: We should. Like Dino cream corn.
2: Dino. You guys can just come to my mom's rehab.
3: No, she might cuss us out.
2: Well, but she probably
3: you
2: will.
3: Use the
2: I'll deal
3: ivory
2: with her.
3: Soap.
2: You guys deal with the rest of them.
1: Yeah.
2: They're like playing Mario Kart in the hallways all day.
1: Oh, yeah. Like Mario bumper carts.
2: It's a rehab center, so a lot of them are people who are like diabetics who lost a leg or lost both legs, lost an arm. So they're learning how to life without a limb or life, you know, with whatever traumatic injury they've had.
1: Yeah.
2: And so they're basically all in the hallways all day running over each other. And I feel like every time I walk in, I'm playing a game of Mario Kart. I'm waiting to see who's going to drop a banana peel.
1: Oh, yeah.
2: Slide into the wall.
1: You know, you could really slip on those. That's real thing.
2: Yeah.
1: Do not throw a banana peel on the ground.
2: I'm going to do it.
3: Somebody would do it. Take that back, Dina. Tell them not to.
1: Post it on TikTok.
2: Yeah.
1: Send
2: millions
1: it to
2: of
1: us.
2: Views.
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3: In the Traffic One Traffic Center, I'm Kyle Curley, looking fairly good so far this morning with no wrecks or breakdowns, no congestion. No major problems in the way for the drive-in. 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
3: In the Traffic One Traffic Center, I'm Kyle Curley.
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7: Man, I love this place. I've been surfing here since I was a kid. Now, seeing my grandson out on the

0: say it's the last weekend of the summer now?
1: You know, did you feel it? I felt it immediately.
0: Really?
1: Outside?
0: 60-something, it felt like.
1: It felt like 60-something?
0: Yeah.
1: Is it really?
0: This morning.
1: I didn't check the temperature.
0: I
1: went outside and a little nipple got hard there. It was a little nipply.
0: 71.
1: Wow, man. I'm feeling it now.
0: Yeah?
1: Yeah. This is the time of year, and you don't have much time, really, because I did this last year. I'm like, man, I'm going to pressure wash. I'm going to get all this outside work done, and it's going to be cool. And then it's a little too cold.
0: Hmm.
1: And then same thing after winter, then it's a little too hot. That perfect time to get motivated to do stuff. Open those windows.
0: So we're going to be tomorrow live from where?
1: Gulf Coast Mitsubishi in D'Iberville.
0: Okay.
1: From 11 to 1. And we have a ton of concert tickets to give away.
0: We do.
1: I believe so.
0: I didn't get that text.
1: Yes, you did.
0: I swear.
1: Come on.
0: My phone was off.
2: Yeah, text and an email.
1: Oh, text and an email.
0: Oh. Okay.
1: Yeah.
0: I better go check that.
1: And tomorrow,
0: get the text.
1: Tomorrow's going to be a big day, though, because it's not just D'Iberville. Scott Fox Super Show's got that big tailgate party.
0: Yeah, where's our promotion?
3: Yeah, party? At Hooters.
1: Well, you know what? You need to get Scott to get you to
3: Doesn't
1: hook up.
3: Doesn't he have some sort of pull there?
1: He's got pull.
3: Like former manager.
1: Mm-hmm.
3: Dude.
1: Yeah.
0: Mm. Bud Light Takeover.
1: Yeah, for all of you LSU and Ole Miss fans.
0: I wonder if that means he's good.
3: Did you see what Ole Miss said about the student section?
1: Uh-oh.
3: Mm. They said no students.
0: Whoa.
3: No students in the student section allowed to wear any LSU items. You will be removed.
1: Wow.
3: Yeah.
1: That's kind of discriminatory, isn't it?
3: It's showing your insecurities.
1: Yeah.
3: Mm-hmm.
1: Yeah.
3: Your insecurities.

0: peeking through.
1: Yeah, what if you wore a Raiders jersey?
0: Yeah.
1: I mean, is it just exclude it's, LSU?
0: It's just wow. Just to LSU.
2: That's racist.
0: Yeah. I didn't know we were still being like that in the big 2026.
1: Yeah. And what does it say about Mississippi?
3: You think it's going to be a brawl out there?
1: They're bringing out the National Guard, aren't they?
0: Are they?
1: Oh, I don't know. I thought I heard something about that.
0: Maybe. I woke up and I seen that. Oh, congratulations, guys. It feels like fall outside. Enjoy it. Woo-hoo! Until around 10:30, 11 o'clock, then it's gone. We're right back to summer.
1: I
0: did want to point out that it feels really, really nice outside
1: this
0: morning.
1: I forgot I had a job this morning. I was like, this is beautiful.
0: But so according to Ole Miss, they put out a statement that says, and keep this in mind. Now, I have went to Auburn many, many games.
1: Yeah.
0: I have sat in the student section many of those games. You just find a girl with brown hair or black hair, and then you pay $10. I can't tell you how many $10 student tickets I've paid and got some of the best seats in that stadium. And so you just, you know, and then you meet them afterwards, give them their card back. So they know that people do this, obviously.
1: Right.
0: And maybe they're just trying to put protective measures in place. But what happens if you have, like, okay, you go to Ole Miss. Dan, you go to Ole Miss. Your brother's Tic Tac. He goes to LSU.
1: Yeah.
0: You kind of want to support both. So you wear your LSU you wear your Ole Miss get up, but you wear like a button for your brother.
1: Yeah.
0: Not allowed.
1: Oh, wow.
0: Not allowed.
1: That's what I don't like about sports. They say good sportsmanship.
0: No.
1: And there is no such thing. You know, and that's the thing. My wife's from New York.
0: Yeah.
1: All right. she's a Yankees fan.
0: Okay.
3: Oh.
1: You know what I'm saying? That's exactly what we get. I mean, she was born and raised in New York City, you know?
0: Yeah.
1: And she got to see some of the games and she's a big, you know, and the big rivalry between Red Sox.
0: Oh.
1: And I had a New York jersey on when I flew into Boston.
0: Mm.
1: Man.
0: You get heckled?
1: I got hated.
0: Oh, no.
1: It was, I'm like, I just don't get it. You get, so now it's almost like gang colors.
0: Unsportsmanlike conduct. You should just wear a whistle.
1: Yeah.
0: And just some flags on your shoulder. You know, you're on your side. You can just throw out every time somebody says something negative.
1: All right. Major League Baseball, Tic Tac, who's your team?
3: No.
1: Then you can't be hating on New York.
0: Launch baseball.
3: No.
1: Well, I guess there's the Mets, too.
0: Are you going to go to Hooters to watch this game?
3: Yeah, maybe.
1: There's going to be a lot of people there.
3: I can't just watch, you know, baseball.
1: No?
0: Mm. Now, if you lose to LSU.
3: Now, wait.
0: I mean, if you lose to Ole Miss, are you gonna come on the air Monday morning and say, hotty toddy?
1: Oh. Hobby Lobby?
0: Yeah.

0: What?
1: I just can't believe it's the last kind of weekend, summer weekend.
2: Is it?
1: Yeah.
2: Well, it's still hot in like December here.
1: Yeah.
2: So is it really, does summer ever really end here? I mean, mosquitoes are still biting in December.
1: No.
2: They really are. Like, I went kayaking in December of last year.
1: You did?
2: Yeah.
1: Yeah. Okay.
2: So I don't know if we can say, you know, it's the end of summer quite yet. Plus, we have lots and lots of shows coming up. We got lots of concerts. So we're graciously getting through September. You know, it's football season. It's, you know, all the good things like that. But October, man, October is, we've got Five Finger Death Punch. There's got Candleboxes coming to the Hollywood Casino.
1: And of course.
2: Marilyn Manson.
1: Your band, Journey.
2: I mean, there's so many shows in October.
1: Sister Hazel.
2: Yeah. And it's my birthday.
1: Yeah. What are we going to do this year?
2: I don't know. Last year I walked in and the room was decorated and I had what was it? Donuts that somebody licked.
1: Somebody licked them?
2: Well, do you remember somebody ate my donut?
1: Oh, yeah.
2: Yeah, my one good donut that I wanted.
1: Yeah, he was into that.
2: Yeah, somebody ate my birthday donut.
1: He was into donut licking.
2: Yeah. I don't know. Maybe
1: he thought that would get you.
2: Maybe somebody will send us some donuts up here.
1: Without licking them?
2: Please don't lick them. I mean, if you do, just let me know which ones you lick so I won't eat those.
1: CPR.
3: Like a jester at the ball, rub my shoulders with the kings.

0: perfectly honest with you right now.
1: 100% not.
0: Nope.
1: Got to watch out for yourself.
0: That's right.
2: You know what today is?
1: Vegetation Day?
2: Today is National Cheeseburger Day.
1: Oh, man, why aren't we eating cheeseburgers right now?
0: Cheeseburger in paradise.
2: Yeah.
0: Yeah.
2: Yeah. So, when was the last time you had a cheeseburger?
0: Is this Jimmy Buffett?
1: Yeah. Yep. A few nights ago on the ball field. It wasn't a cheeseburger, it was a hamburger. Cheeseburger
2: in paradise. Okay, so...
0: Yeah.
2: You know, the cheeseburger might have been invented by mistake.
1: Really?
2: In 1924. Story goes that a 16-year-old fry cook named Lionel was working at his dad's hamburger stand just outside of L.A. when he burned one side of a burger, so he covered it with cheese to hide it.
1: Wow.
2: So, I've got facts for days.
0: Read me the facts.
2: So, we prefer American cheese over cheddar.
0: I prefer cheddar.
2: But it's close.
0: Sharp cheddar.
1: Oh, I like that little bite. Sharp cheddar on a hamburger? Mm-hmm. Okay.
2: 66% like American cheese on their burger. 65% like cheddar, Swiss, 43%.
1: Wait a minute. You said 60%.
2: I don't know. Pepper Jack is next at 40%. Provolone, 31%.
0: I tell you what, who is it? Is it Serrano?
1: Serrano.
0: They have a cheese that's Colby Jack and Pepper Jack mixed together.
1: Oh, God, that's good.
0: It's called, what is it called?
1: Jack.
0: Colby Pepper Jack. Oh, my God. It's the best of both worlds, and it is so, so good.
1: What's up with cheese?
0: I make grilled cheese with them.
1: Oh, God, grilled cheese sounds good right now.
2: Some people lost their minds. In 2017.
0: Uh-huh. Okay. When they ate Tide Pods.
2: Well, no. Google introduced cheeseburger emoji that featured cheese below the patty.
0: Oh, that's
2: and
0: not good.
2: And the backlash was so bad, Google changed it a month later.
0: They got harassed into... Yeah. I love when we can bully companies into changing things. Just like, what was it? Cracker Barrel. We bullied the crap out of them until they changed their logo. Then they change it, and they're like, fire that lady instantly.
1: Yeah. Hate on her.
2: Yeah.
1: A barrel of crackers.
2: All right. Yeah. A restaurant in Michigan once made an 1,800-pound cheeseburger.
0: Wow.
1: 1,800 pounds.
2: That cost $10,000.
0: Did the whole community go out and...
2: Used 2,000 pounds of raw meat, 300 pounds of cheese, tomatoes, onions... Pickles and lettuce, and a bun that weighed 250 pounds.
0: A lot of carbs.
2: Took 16 hours to cook.
0: Wow. What did they cook it on? Like, what kind of grill did they have it on?
1: That's a good question.
2: When they put it all together, it was almost 3 feet tall, 6 feet wide.
1: Was that a waste of meat? And bread?
0: It depends on what they did with it. Like, did they do it for the community and the whole town show up? And everybody get a piece, and it like went in the Guinness.
1: Or do they airlift it to a country and just drop it, and then
0: here Ethiopia.
2: Yeah. Do you know what inspired the song "Cheeseburger in Paradise"?
1: No.
2: Take a guess.
1: Okay, it sounds like he wants to go vegetarian to save the cheeseburgers,
0: and he couldn't get a cheeseburger. He's probably somewhere on vacation, couldn't get a cheeseburger.
2: Oh my, Dana is so good.
0: I worked with him. He's a really nice guy.
1: I thought it was like a mission to save the cheeseburger so cheeseburgers could live happily.
2: He was inspired by an actual meal. He was forced to eat canned food and peanut butter while stuck on a boat in the Caribbean.
1: Wow.
2: And when he eventually made it to land, he headed to the restaurant, ordered a cheeseburger. Cheeseburger
1: in paradise. Wow.
2: Yeah.
1: And that makes sense, though. That is very inspiring. You remember the military when we were in...
2: Don't get me started.
1: Yeah, but I mean, some of the food that we had to...
0: It's questionable.
1: You know, ration off and...
0: Well, you know the restaurant in Gulf Shores, Lulu's? That's his sister.
1: Is it?
0: Yeah.
1: We love that place. Yeah.

0: Really?
1: Yep.
0: We'll have to go.
2: You can try all you want, but you just can't escape the sound of 97.9 CPR Rocks.
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0: 728 here at CPR. Good morning.
1: Looking at that last text. Ton. Five Finger Death Punch tickets going to be given away tomorrow.
0: Ton?
1: Mm-hmm. Ten.
0: Ten?
1: Mm-hmm.
0: Wait, 10 tickets?
1: Let's see here. Promote heavily. We will have 10 pair of tickets to Five Finger Death Punch.
0: Wait, 10 pair?
1: Mm-hmm.
0: Not five pair times two. Okay.
1: 10 pair.
0: All right.
1: Yeah. That's Gulf Coast Mitsubishi.
2: Look at you guys math.
1: Yeah,
2: I'm so
1: that's
2: proud
1: right.
2: of y'all. A's for everybody.
0: Wait, 10 pair tomorrow.
1: Yeah, Gulf Coast Mitsubishi.
0: 11 to 1. Hey, do you want to drive the van? Gulf I was thinking about, we were talking about this. You're closer than I am in Ocean Springs. But tomorrow, do you want to come
1: is there
0: here?
1: We having the meeting here?
0: Yeah.
2: Yeah, he's basically asking if he could switch. Yeah.
1: Switch what?
0: Well, I mean,
1: I don't drive company vehicles.
2: To you to drive because you live over here. We don't.
1: Yeah, but I got a lot of gas and it wear and tear on my car. I'm coming back here 2-3 times a day.
0: Oh.
1: I'm not looking at you. I'm sorry. I keep looking back at you. I should be focusing here.
0: Okay. Well, yeah. I mean,
1: I help you pack it and everything.
0: I got you. All right.
1: I mean, you could take it home tonight.
0: No, I can't.
1: No?
0: Because the equipment doesn't get back till Saturday morning from the game.

0: Yeah.
1: Oh, the equipment from Saturday. I got you.
0: Yeah.
1: You want me to pack it tonight?
0: Well, I mean, I don't know. I'm fine.
1: Well, if they're done with the game and I'll be here.
0: Yeah, then, but they'll bring it back. I don't know.
1: Okay, then I'll pack it.
0: You won't be here because they have to do their thing, then come back late at night.
1: Oh.
0: And deliver the broadcast stuff.
1: See, this is stuff we talk about when the mics are off.
0: Yeah.
1: And people are like, man, I want to hear what y'all talk about.
0: No, you don't. Bottom line, I'm driving. You don't drive company vehicles.
1: No, right? they don't allow me because I worked it last time.
0: You did?
1: Yeah, I ran a car off the road.
0: Oh, all right. CPR.

0: Dina will have tons of Five Finger Death Punch tickets to give away tomorrow.
1: Tons?
2: Well,
0: 10.
1: 10. Pair.
0: 10 pair.
2: Yeah.
1: Which is 20.
2: How are we going to do it, guys?
0: I don't know, but you're going to be responsible for doing the contest because, you know, I don't care how you want to do it. You want to do tickets?
2: Yeah.
0: I mean, how do you want to do it?
1: Limbo? We got to do the old classic limbo.
0: How about bologna bingo?
1: Oh, I like that.
2: Do I got to touch the bologna or eat it?
1: Mm.
2: It's something about the texture of bologna that I just, it's not the taste. The taste is not bad. The texture of the bologna is just not, it's off-putting.
1: Hey, what is that? What was that? Okay, we had bologna. I don't know if it was fancy, the unfancy ones, but we had a red piece of plastic that you had to take off the edge of the piece of bologna before.
2: Mm-hmm.
1: I don't know how many I've eaten before.
2: Hopefully none.
1: Yeah. I think they just come right out.
0: I think some people here have some sick fantasies.
1: About bologna?
0: No.
1: Oh.
2: Oh, can we read one?
0: Yeah.
2: I like to know people's nasty little... You like to know the nasty bits of people?
0: All right, I'm going to be at this guy. I'm going to be at Gulf Coast Mitsubishi in my old Miss jersey, hats, socks, and ready to whip Tic Tac's ass again into Uno. Then he goes, then I'll be at Hooters watching the game and rubbing it all in Tic Tac's face.
1: Oh.
0: I think
2: what is he exactly rubbing in your face?
0: I don't know.
2: Is this your FedEx dude that y'all are flirting?
0: No.
2: Y'all are just flirting a lot.
0: No.
2: I take the going back and forth as flirting.
1: Yeah, it's like when you hit a girl with a loaf of bread.
2: And to be fair, he's dated a lot of girls that he's gotten rid of. So are you guys, is there something he needs to tell us?
1: Is there a bromance happening?
0: No bromance with an Ole Miss fan. Are you kidding?
2: You can have a house divided. I see it on car tags all the time. House divided, and it's like half and half. Yeah.
0: Half Ole Miss, half LSU.
2: Yeah.
1: Yeah.
0: I mean, this weekend, are you going for LSU or Ole Miss?
2: You
0: have to pick one.
2: It's my home state. I have to go with LSU.
0: Okay. Dan?
2: I already get enough crap through the year of not really being an LSU fan. I support LSU. I hope any SEC team, and I mean SEC before the SEC was all these other states. I mean, SEC, just the South, right here.
0: Ole Miss.
2: I support any of those teams if we get into a high enough rank, and I want to see the true SEC teams kick everybody's ass.
1: Yeah, okay.
0: I'm all for Indiana.
1: Indiana?
0: Yeah.
2: Where the hell did that come from?
0: Champions from last year.
2: Where the hell did that come from?
0: Well, they're not SEC.
2: You're a bandwagoner.
0: No.
2: Yeah. How the hell do you even know about who was Indiana?
0: Indiana Hoosiers.
1: Mm-hmm. Hoosiers?
2: What the hell is their mascot?
0: Undefeated.
1: SEC?
2: What is their mascot?
0: No, they're not SEC.
1: No,
0: what'd
1: you say?
0: Huh?
1: They're not SEC?
0: No, they're not.
1: What the hell is SEC?
2: The Southeastern Conference.
1: Oh, well, give me a second. Got to figure all this stuff out.
2: You're not a football person.
1: Mm-mm.
0: Oh, God.
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4: 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I'm Caleb Saylor. A pair of Mississippi lawmakers has been nationally recognized for efforts in helping cancer patients have better access to care. State Representative Sam Creekmore and State Senator Walter Michelle received the National Distinguished Advocacy Award from the American Cancer Society Cancer Action Network. The two were honored for helping move Jill's Law across the finish line this past legislative session. Jill's Law, named in honor of the late wife of State Representative Casey Urey, expands access to biomarker testing for cancer patients. The city of Natchez and American Cruise Lines have broken ground on a new cruise dock along the Mississippi River. The cruise line will use the dock to welcome more passengers on its vessels, while city officials are hopeful that Natchez can capitalize on an expected uptick in tourism.
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10: From the Mississippi Power Weather Center, here's your updated forecast. Mostly sunny skies this afternoon. Temperatures will get into the upper 80s, some low 90s with the heat index around the mid-90s or so. Clear skies tonight. Low near 73 for Friday night football. Sunny tomorrow. High of 92. Clear skies tomorrow night. Lows back into the mid-70s.
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0: Is it really Friday?
1: All day long.
2: Man, a cool Friday, too. Cool, 69 this morning.
0: Got to get up to 90?
1: Yeah, I told you. You gotta enjoy the fall weather until about 10:30, 11 a.m. And then, ladies and gentlemen, it will be full sunny, 90-something degrees. Humidity will be back skyrocketing, and I'm no meteorologist, but you might get swamp ass still.
2: Oh, no.
0: Yeah. Would you agree that everyone has something they can't quit? Fast food,
1: absolutely.
0: Shopping at Amazon,
1: yes.
0: Dating people with baggage.
2: So everybody's got some people call it addictive or vices. They have vices. Yeah.
0: Trying to make sourdough, maybe the Saints, so on. But this guy, it's drugs.
2: Well, yeah.
0: 37-year-old man was arrested for drug possession on Tuesday as he was on his way to attend his court-ordered drug program.
2: Wow.
0: He was on probation for previous drug offense when he was stopped at the courthouse. He was searched and found to be

0: in possession of,
1: where they found it, or 35 grams
0: of heroin, fentanyl, crack cocaine. He had digital scales and packing materials.
1: Okay, so he was, you know, just
2: asking to get caught.
0: Is that a cry for help? He had sidestepped a 12-year sentence the last time.
1: Oh.
0: But officials say the probation deal is now.
1: So you already got away with this, and then they just find you more?
0: No. 12-year sentence.
2: Oh, 12-year sentence.
1: He got away with basically a 12-year sentence, and then he was found with even more.
0: Officials say probation is now off the table.
1: Yeah.
2: So, I read a story a couple months ago. A guy, I don't remember what state it was, if it was Florida or Texas, but he got 13 DUIs, and they gave him life in prison.
1: Yeah, isn't there like a 3-strike rule in some states?
2: I think so. They gave him 13 chances.
1: Is that not a thing anymore? I don't know.
2: They were like, and you know, he didn't kill anybody, but they were like, you know what?
1: But that's 13 times you could have, dude, times, or yourself.
2: And you just got life in prison.
1: Yeah.
2: They said they're going to make an example out of him. But
1: you couldn't have done it on like the 8th try.
2: You know what I'm saying?
1: DUI?
2: Yeah, okay, let's be real.
1: No, we'll just give him 13.
0: CPR.

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4: Yeah, in the Traffic One Traffic Center, I'm Kyle Curley, looking pretty good with no wrecks or breakdowns causing any significant delays. Just a little congestion in Gulfport on Cowan the Rain at East Taylor Road, but otherwise, traffic flowing pretty smooth.
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0: Have you seen that TV show called The Traitors?
1: Where? No. Is that where they trade stuff? or they?
0: Oh my God.
1: Or they are they the ones that like they oppose their country?
0: The Traitors. Look it up.
1: Are they traitors?
0: The Traitors, not traitors. Traitors.
1: Is there a difference?
2: Well, what is the difference?
0: I'm going to hit this button. Look it up. And
1: I'm looking it up now.
0: Then tell me.
1: Okay. There we go. Traitors.
0: It was on NBC.
1: The Wall Street people?
0: No.
1: Oh.
0: Traitors. Traitors.
1: Oh, I did. Okay. I did ERS. Oh, traitors. Okay. Oh, new blood. Ooh.
0: So you haven't seen it?
1: I have not. Is it a reality show?
0: Yeah.
2: Why are y'all being so vague? Why don't y'all just talk about what it is?
1: I'm just...
2: What is it about?
0: It's about traitors.

0: okay, are we trading people? Or are we trading things? Are we trading?
1: There's Danielle.
2: We're not trading anything. They're traders.
0: Okay.
2: Completely. Yeah. Never mind.
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1: Don't. Tomorrow.
2: Rocking it.
1: Where are we going to be from 11 to 1?
2: Gulf Coast Mitsubishi in D'Iberville.
3: Mm-hmm. You going to get your oil change while you're there, Tic Tac?
2: 29.
3: Yeah.
1: What are we giving away?
3: 10 pairs. 10, and that is 10 pair. So 10 individual people will win a pair of tickets to see a Five Finger Death Punch. And that show is coming up in October.
2: Yep.
1: October 5th.
3: Yeah.
1: All right. And tomorrow, 11 to 1.
3: Yeah.
1: At the Gulf Coast, Mitsubishi.
2: And
3: where none of that matters.
2: None of it matters. Are you bringing your lawn chair?
1: Since I have to drive the vehicle? Yeah, probably.
2: Don't you have a giant fan thing? Uno cards? You can spread out?
1: No. Dina took those.
3: They're at my house.
2: Took them back.
3: Yeah. You can drive the CPR truck to my house, Tic Tac. We can sit in the AC for a few minutes.
2: I'll ride with you.
1: Well, the AC doesn't work. The truck.
3: Does it not?
1: No.
3: Oh.

0: Okay, our banged Dina. Dina with the bangs.
1: Oh.
0: She's
2: not where I thought we were going.
1: Uh-huh.
0: What?
2: Gotta watch what you say about me, Tic Tac.
0: Dina with the bangs.
2: Yeah, yeah. You said a banged Dina.
0: Well, you're a banged Dina.
2: Okay.
0: You've got new bangs.
2: Okay.
0: And you're giving away.
2: Got nervous for a minute.
0: You're giving away 5-finger death punch tickets tomorrow.
2: Yeah.
0: 11-1.
2: Yeah, I might keep a couple pair for myself, you know.
1: Yeah, not a bad idea.
2: Yeah, we have 10 pairs.
1: 10's a lot, you know. How many are you going
2: to
1: miss?
2: Do you think there's going to be 10 people that show up to this remote?
1: Probably not.
2: Yeah, I think maybe 2 people max.
1: Yeah, maybe.
0: Really?
2: Yeah. 2 people max. Nobody likes 5-finger death punch.
1: Nobody wants
2: to hang out with us.
0: A Gulf Coast Mitsubishi.
2: Yeah.
0: Nobody likes you?
2: No, nobody likes me. Hey, they may come hang out with you guys, but nobody wants to hang out with me.
0: You're going to have to wear your CPR shirt.
2: I don't even think I have one.
1: Oh, I got you covered. One?
2: Oh, you got some? Oh, I have that polo. Well, now it's way too big. It was already a little roomy, and now I can make a crop top out of it.
1: Yeah.
2: Would that be like business professional? If I made a crop top out of one of our, well, Dan passed me down a CPR polo.
0: Oh.
2: But it's kind of roomy now. In there. Yeah. It's kind of roomy.
0: So what are you... want to do?
2: I'm just going to show up naked.
1: Okay.
2: A little naked.

0: Where is
1: no
0: this?
1: Five Finger Death Punch tickets needed.
2: Yeah, I'm just going to hide them under my movies.
0: Where is this?
2: Gulf Coast Mitsubishi.
0: Where is that?
2: In D'Iberville. Located in D'Iberville.
0: What road?
2: Well, I don't know. I live on that road, and I don't know.
1: They've got some great vehicles, by the way, and we should have some tickets for people taking some test drives in some new cars.
0: None of that matters.
1: Nah.
2: Yeah, I mean, you could go do the test drive. You can Tic-Tac will ride with you. Dan will ride with
1: you. I'll ride with you.
2: Yeah. Just don't kidnap them. Bring them back.
0: I'm not going to ride with these test drivers.
2: Tic-Tac, you can sit in the AC for a minute.
0: Oh, you realize half our audience doesn't know how to drive.
2: Yeah.
1: I was about to say half of the audience.
0: I mean,
1: Gulfport.
0: You ever seen the bearded Fisher? You've seen him.
1: Is he the one that drives the Mini?
0: He's the one that drives that car with...
2: Real big dude, real small car.
0: No front bumper.
1: Oh.
0: Like, you know, tailpipe dragon.
1: Oh, he needs a new car.
0: Comes in and he's like, you know.
2: Yeah.
1: Push it in, drag it in.
0: Oh, yeah. I think they're giving away.
1: Tow it in.
0: $2,500.
2: What?
0: You should bring
2: the white truck up there. Trade it in, get you a new vehicle.
1: Oh, that'd be nice.
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4: And the Traffic One Traffic Center, I'm Kyle Kirby. Look for congestion southbound on Highway 605 there at Seaway. Also in Biloxi, some congestion eastbound Pass Road at Beauvoir. There's also a little bit of congestion Highway 90 east and westbound there at Veterans. You want to be a sponsor of Ole Miss Sports? It's pretty simple. 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

0: sure that you do something.
1: Okay.
0: For your wife.
1: Okay.
0: On Sunday. You don't have to do anything today. Don't do anything tomorrow. But Sunday is National Wife Appreciation Day.
2: Oh, God. I thought it was Mother's Day.
3: What do those of us without a wife do
2: on
3: Sunday?
0: Well, you can celebrate National Love Your Lunch Day on tomorrow.
3: Well, I can't. I'll be spending my lunchtime with you guys tomorrow.
0: You want me to pack you a lunch?
3: Yes.
0: Tuna fish sandwich?
3: No.
0: No?
3: Nobody wants tuna fish sandwich when it's 90-something degrees, you know? And yeah. If you do, I'm sorry for your stomach.
0: All right. Tomorrow from 11 to 1,
3: yeah,
0: we're going to be at Gulf Coast Mitsubishi, which is on Auto Mall Parkway.
3: Yeah, right there, located in D'Iberville.

0: Should we bring some food?
1: I think snacks would help.
0: Yeah.
1: Snacks help everything. They make everything a little bit better, right?
0: Oh, for sure.
1: And then I guess you can get done hanging out with us, and then you can go hang out with Scott Fox over at Hooters.
0: Oh, yeah.
1: Maybe Scott will tell them he misses working at Hooters, and they'll give him a Hooters outfit.
0: Okay.
1: And then he will then pass that down to me.
0: All right.
2: I thought you already had one.
1: I don't have the official shorts. So a friend of mine, love her, but we have completely different views on bodies here. And I love that she has the confidence. She wears an extra small. She sent me an extra small from Miami. I put one leg in it.
0: Oh.
1: One leg.
0: In it, yeah.
1: And I took them right back. What?
0: Oh.
1: Yeah.
2: Can't fit?
1: It's an extra small. I am not an extra small.
2: What do you need?
1: Oh, I need the whole get up, you know?
2: No, what size?
1: Oh, I'm going to need that like 3X.
0: No.
1: In
0: no,
1: Hooters you're size?
2: Not. No, you're not.
1: That extra small would fit a toddler.
2: Are you going to get the...
0: They're supposed to be tight. They're compression.
2: Are you going to get the Hooters name tag?
1: Well, I don't know. Maybe Scott could talk to somebody over there and just be like, I don't need it to say... I could put... Don't we have a labeler around this building somewhere?
0: Yeah, yeah.
1: I could just label my own name on it. I just need... Can I have a blank one?
0: Okay.
1: Hooters of Gulfport?
0: All right. We just need the owl.
1: Yeah.
0: In the words Hooters.
1: Yeah, yeah.
2: We'll be right back.
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6: 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I'm Caleb Saylor. A ransom payment was not made in connection with a cyber attack that disrupted systems at the University of Mississippi Medical Center in February, according to multiple officials. UMMC Vice Chancellor of Health Affairs Dr. Luann Woodward and State Senator Nicole Akins-Boyd told Supertalk Mississippi that public money did not go to those responsible for the cyber attack. State Auditor Shad White told us that his office is looking into the situation.
7: The taxpayers, you and I, who put that money, we will know. 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
10: Mississippians can get an early start on Christmas shopping this year with the Holiday Market rolling into Jackson this month. The 3-day event will take place in the Mississippi Trade Mart from September 18th through the 20th. According to officials, the market will bring in over 125 merchants from across the country offering holiday decor, gifts, gourmet

0: food, jewelry, and more. Also, don't miss out on the two ticketed events, Margaritas and Mistletoes from 4 to 8 p.m. on the 18th, and Muffins and Mimosas from 9 a.m. to noon on the 19th. It's election season in Mississippi with midterms just under 2 months away. Secretary of State Michael Watson is looking to keep voters up to speed on some recent changes. A recent legislative update in the Magnolia State altered how some races are determined. To see which elections have been changed to majority votes or plurality votes, find the full story at supertalk.fm. With Supertalk News, I'm Griffin Ray.
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6: From the Mississippi Power Weather Center, here's your updated forecast. Mostly sunny skies this afternoon. Temperatures will get into the upper 80s, some low 90s with the heat index around the mid-90s or so. Clear skies tonight, low near 73 for Friday Night Football. Sunny tomorrow, high of 92. Clear skies tomorrow night, lows back into the mid-70s. From the Mississippi Power Weather Center, I'm Kyle Curley.
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0: America is in crisis. Spiking inflation, the price of oil, war in the Middle East. Americans feel more hopeless than ever as they struggle through another week of confusing and stressful news, destroying their will to live as they slog through another work week of pointless existence on a planet spinning out of control. But hey, it's Friday. And at least you don't have to work tomorrow.
1: Yeah, we do.
2: But actually, we do. And what, something may be going on with the planet.
3: Yeah.
2: I got a message that said that we...

0: You need to try, Oreo has released a chicken and waffles Oreo.
1: Yeah.
2: Sounds disgusting.
1: Yeah.
0: It does not sound like it would be good. And I don't know where to find these. I haven't seen these on shelves, but somebody messaged me on Instagram and said, you guys at the WTF Morning Show need to try the chicken and waffles Oreos. So if you know where they're at,

0: tastes like
1: chicken?
0: A vanilla wafer.
1: No.
0: I don't know. I don't think they would be bad, but the chicken and waffles?
1: You give it a
0: questionable.
1: Shot?
0: Questionable. I think that if I could find them, we definitely should try them.
1: Yeah, I wouldn't pay for them. Have that taste in my mouth.
0: Okay, so what I'll do is I'll go, I'll find whatever store they're in, I'll open.
1: Okay.
0: Take three out.
1: Yeah.
0: Close back.
1: Return them.
0: Bring us the three.
1: Okay.
0: So if you get a pack of chicken and waffles Oreos in the future and there's three missing, I'm very sorry.
1: That's us.
2: God, you're admitting to crimes.
0: No, if the Oreo don't fit, you must acquit.
1: That's right.
2: We'll be right back.
3: 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In the Traffic One Traffic Center, I'm Kyle Curley. Looking pretty good still for the drive-in with no wrecks or breakdowns causing any significant delays. No real congestion to speak of either. Please buckle up and have a great day.
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3: In the Traffic One Traffic Center, I'm Kyle Curley.
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0: Yep. Big weekend. LSU versus Ole Miss. Our audience, CPR listeners, are divided.
1: Divided, they
2: can
1: are.
2: Can I ask you a question? Mm-hmm. And this may be a little bit personal.
1: Uh-oh.
2: But I need you to explain something to me.
1: Put your personal cap on.
2: Yeah.
0: Okay.
2: You identify as an LSU fan.
0: Yeah.
2: Okay. Now, there's a song that I'm sure Ole Miss will hear this weekend. Well, it's at Ole Miss, right? The game's at Ole Miss?
0: Yeah, they won't hear
2: Okay, so they won't hear. But you know, walking into the stadium or out tailgating, there's going to be a certain song that plays, Tic Tac. And you as an LSU fan, me as an LSU original
0: liver. You would ask this question.
2: I need you to explain to me and the good people listening who may not understand, because we are in Mississippi.
1: Mm-hmm.
2: What the song means when you guys say, suck that Tigers D word.
0: You mean the neck chant?
2: Yeah, if you could explain to me what the meaning is behind you guys saying, suck that Tiger, me.
1: Huh.
0: Well, I mean,
2: like, and Dan had a good point earlier. He said, well, you know, Tony the Tiger said it's great. So are you guys going to, and this would be a good shirt.

0: go with the Hobby Lobby shirt is to have Mike the Tiger, but looking like Tony the Tiger.
1: Okay.
0: And saying, suck that tiger on the front, and on the back. It's great.
1: Yeah.
0: I'm copywriting that image.
1: Are they going to start calling Ole Miss Frosty Flakes?
2: Can somebody can somebody do an AI version of that shirt and send it to us? Send us a text.
0: Yeah, yeah.
2: 228-388-2771.
1: Oh, it's going to be fast.
2: So what does it have to say on the front?
0: Okay, on the front, it's got to have Mike the Tiger, but he's got to look like Tony the Tiger.
1: Yeah.
0: You know, just put him in an LSU jersey or whatever.
1: Tony the Tiger in an LSU jersey.
0: Yeah. And be on the front, it's got to say, suck that tiger.
1: Uh-huh.
0: You know the rest of the lyrics. And on the back, it's got to have him on there also, and it's got to say, it's great.
1: Yeah.
2: Can we make a t-shirt like that?
0: And then over, if you want to, you want to get real personal about it, if you want to put the no-no area on there, you could just cover it with an Ole Miss sticker.
1: Okay.
0: Mm-hmm.
1: Or a box of cereal. Cover it with a box of cereal that says Ole Miss. Frosty Flakes.
0: Yeah.
1: Ole Miss.
2: I think somebody, maybe I'm wrong, but I think somebody would buy that shirt.
0: Yeah, hell yeah, they would. I'd buy it just to wear it.
1: We should start.
0: Because that's hilarious.
1: Yeah, we should start hustling them.
0: Yeah.
2: I mean, we could make some money on that.
1: Yeah, we could. What is
0: the company that makes our CPR Fest shirts?
2: I know somebody.
0: Partnership.
1: Yep.
2: Our buddy Ronnie from Scraping the Coast.
0: Oh, he's got a hookup on something.
2: He's got a whole t-shirt maker, you know, thing.
1: He makes his own?
2: Yeah. We could have that done.
0: Yeah.
2: Hey, Ronnie. Well, no, probably not, because he's an Ole Miss alum or Ole Miss fan.
1: Huh.
2: We're talking about Ronnie Toler.
1: Yeah.
0: I need to see somebody wearing this shirt. Please, somebody, if you are an LSU fan, this is a great opportunity. Don't let this opportunity pass you by. Please have the shirt made and wear it. That'd be great.
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0: What are you laughing about?
1: The greatness of what college is. We were talking off air about like maybe the origins. We like to create our own origin stories here.
2: Yeah.
1: And we were talking about the origin of the LSU Suck That Tiger Meat song.
2: How'd that come about?
1: And I said, it's got to be some Chad that came up with it. They were probably at another school and they were like, you know, he got drunk and he was like, suck, you guys suck my, you know. Mm-hmm. And they were like, Chad, you can't tell other teams to suck. Mm.
2: Yeah.
1: And he's like, fine. Suck that tiger.
2: Mm-hmm.
1: And then they all got into that thing where they put hands on each other's shoulders,
2: yeah,
1: and they're doing the rock and the left to right, and then they started chanting it. And I said, and you know what? This is somebody's future surgeon.
2: Yeah.
1: Your future surgeon right now,
2: yeah,
1: is going to be chanting this weekend.
3: Doctor, he's under.
2: Okay, scalpel, please.
1: Mm-hmm.
2: I don't know if y'all realized, I'm the guy that started that chant back in the day.
1: What chant, Doc?
2: Suck that tiger's.
1: Yep.
2: Yep. Sutures, please. Scalpel.
1: Yeah, yeah.
2: The patient is flatlining.
1: Do you think a future lawyer right now?
2: Oh, yeah.
1: In the future, he's going to not win a case. And he's like, you know what, Judge? You can suck that tiger's.
2: Mm-hmm. That's going to be a slogan on a billboard.
1: Yeah.
2: Yeah.
0: I gotta be careful what I say.
1: Why?
0: You know, my doctor, Dr. Neil McIntyre.
2: Okay.
1: Oh, yeah, yeah.
2: Is he an LSU fan?
1: Did he advise you not to say suck that tiger's?
0: He's a big Ole Miss, Ole Miss alum.
1: Boy. Yep.
0: And his son goes to Ole Miss.
2: Oh,
0: Jack.
2: Oh no.
1: Okay. You know,
0: graduated from, well, so they're Ole Miss like alum.
2: Yeah, okay.
0: They'll be at that game.
2: Okay.
1: Okay.
0: He probably has his own suite, Dr. Neil McIntyre. Mm. Ole Miss, I mean, we're talking.
1: Did he invite you?
0: Ole Miss money.
1: Now, would he allow you to walk in with your LSU get up on?
0: No way. Are you kidding?
1: Okay, I need
0: to.
1: I need some predictions right now. I need you guys to text us. If you're listening, you could text us. You could Facebook message us. 228-388-2771. I want some score predictions.
2: Okay.
1: Some score predictions. I would like some score predictions. What is the score going to be? Who's going to win? Who do you got? And what's the score? 228-388-2771. You could even give us a call.

0: you wanted it.
1: I did.
0: You wanted them to text in and...
1: I want their score predictions. The crazies. Who you got?
0: The crazies have texted in.
1: Okay, let's hear some predictions.
0: Ole Miss 38, LSU 24.
1: Okay.
0: Hottie Toddy Baby.
1: You're having a Hottie Toddy Baby? Is that what you name your child?
0: Joe in Gulfport. Joe in Gulfport texted in 37-19 LSU.
1: Okay.
0: All right. John was 13-27 LSU.
1: Wow, these scores are kind of all over the place.
0: 5-4-7 goes LSU 42, Ole Miss 10.
1: Okay.

0: Heather goes, I'm not a football fan. I just want to say good morning.
1: Well, good morning. So we got some pretty good scores. Yeah, guys, if you have plans on watching this game, or even if you're not a fan of either and you're another fan of another team.
0: Bearded Fisher goes, trouted, trouser trout sandwiches at Hooters with
1: Scott Fox?
0: Yeah, Scott Fox.
1: Ew.
0: I don't know.
1: Well, maybe that's what's on sale that day. I don't know. But, yeah, I want to know people's predictions. And I'm going to be looking forward to reading this again after the game. That way I can go back and see who was kind of the closest on the score.
0: So you just want?
1: I just want score predictions. I want to know who you got and what do you think the score is going to be.
0: Do you want to bet tickets on it? Or, you know, you want to put a, you know,
1: Do you think
0: a wager?
1: Is there a way
0: for Monday?
1: To, what do you mean? Like somebody can win some tickets?
0: Yeah.
1: I think we can maybe talk to the boss and see like who gets the, if not the score, the closest score.
0: Oh, I'm pretty sure. Well.
1: What time is the game tomorrow?
0: 6:30.
1: Oh, so it's an afternoon game. Okay. Yeah, you gotta text 228-388-2771. Get your scores in. I want to know who you're going for and like who you got and what
0: and
1: do you
0: why.
1: Think the score is going to be.
0: Okay. That's easy.
1: Yeah.

0: Roddy Toddy.
1: Chambliss keeps it off the left side. He steps in the end zone. Touchdown, Ole Miss.
0: Fins up.
1: Trouble being chased and sacked. In trouble and pulled down. Tipped in the line. Tipped again. Up in the air. The Rebels pick it off.
0: This Saturday, Ole Miss opens SEC play at home against rival LSU. 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

0: accused of being a bad girlfriend, Dina?
1: Oh, I thought you were asking me. You were looking at me when you said that.
0: Ever been accused of being a bad girlfriend?
2: Oh, yeah.
0: Really?
2: Yeah, yeah.
0: Okay.
2: Yeah.
1: Well, who makes that determination if you're a bad girlfriend or not?
2: Well, the fact that...
1: The courts.
2: Yeah, the court did one time make that assessment. But the fact that I think I do a lot of the breaking up and they do a lot of the trying to come back lets me know I'm not really the problem.
1: Yeah.
2: Or am I?
0: What do you, wait. You know? Are you trying to say that?
2: I'm a lovable person, okay?
0: If you break up with them, it's never your problem?
2: No, it always ends up being my problem, but am I like, what do you mean?
0: Maybe you're hard to deal with.
2: Oh, I know. I'm super difficult to deal with. That's why I like to just be by myself.
1: Makes you a smart person.
2: Because I have a hard enough time dealing with me. I don't know why anybody else would want to deal with me.
1: You know what?
2: Yeah,
1: I'm very
2: realistic in that.
1: I look at my relationship now and I'm like, honey, I hit the lottery. I'm sorry you got the short end of the stick. Mm. Yeah.
0: Well,
1: it's like I would not be with somebody like me.
2: Yeah.
1: Mm-mm.
0: Huh. Okay. We just got a lot of text.
2: Is there more predictions? Yeah. Let's hear them.
1: Oh, there's a lot.
0: Margaret goes LSU 38, Ole Miss 17.
2: Okay.
0: Okay.
2: Okay.
0: 731 goes 24-21 LSU to win.
2: There's a lot of LSU wins coming in.
0: 601 goes LSU 38, Ole Miss 27.
2: Okay, another one for LSU.
1: Okay. Yep.
0: So.
2: Dang. So people are leaning heavily towards LSU winning tomorrow. I mean.
0: That's if they have their quarterback. He might not play. I don't know. But knowing Lane Kiffin, that's just disinformation.
2: Yeah. This is going to be a, you know, they're keeping like where they're staying under wraps.
1: Yeah.
2: And
0: no, they're not.
2: Yeah. Really? So they are being very, yeah, because it's, I mean, they, Ole Miss has a grudge. He left them what? Whenever they were on their way to like championship.
1: Mm-hmm.
2: And he was like, deuces.
1: See you. Let me tell you something real quick, though. It's not about the money.
2: Right. But isn't his daughter like dating the?
0: Yeah.
2: The quarterback Meeks. is one of the team players. Yeah. Okay. So I don't think any violence is worth a football game.
1: Yeah.
2: So I hope everyone traveling to LSU, traveling home, to everyone go on their way to Oxford that may be leaving today.
1: What if his daughter was like dating somebody and they're like, oh, who's dating on the other team? And they're like, oh, the mascot.
2: Yeah.
1: Dating the mascot.
2: Yeah.
0: I don't know, but they started putting up posters of Lane Kiffin's daughter because she still goes to LSU.
2: Yeah.
0: And they said, you know, they accused her of sleeping with another football player.
2: Oh, that's so stupid.
1: That doesn't happen in college.
2: The man went there for money. Let's just be a little realistic.
0: But his daughter, who's dating an old, LSU player, still goes to Ole Miss.
2: Okay, so his daughter still goes to Ole Miss, but she's dating LSU football player. He was formerly with Ole Miss. Now he is with LSU.
0: Is he? Was he? I don't know.
2: The coach.
0: Oh, yeah, the coach.
2: Yeah.
0: So
2: either way, I think this will be a great game. I am kind of excited. I don't really even know what prediction to make for a score. I don't know how either one of them have been doing. Haven't we only had one game this year?
0: One's seventh place, one's eighth place.
2: Oh, so they're neck and neck.
0: Yeah.
1: So I'm going to say 7-8.
2: But let me ask you this, and this is just a very realistic, because I've watched football for a long time. You don't really hear a lot out of Ole Miss, except for last year.
0: Okay.
2: Right? Like as far back as I can remember, Ole Miss hasn't really been delivering championship games, correct?
0: I mean, yeah.
2: So do you think that this year, last year they had something to prove. They did great last year. And do you think they are going to keep up that momentum? Or do you think if they lose tomorrow to LSU, they lost their coach, they're no longer champions, they lost to LSU. Do you think this is going to be the catalyst to plummet Ole Miss back down?

0: grown into the Ole Miss that we've all kind of known.
1: To like Mississippi State territory?
0: Yeah.
2: I think there needs to be psychology in this game. A psychologist needs to talk to the team and says,
0: need to be lined up.
2: You need to play for a purpose, not a grudge. Get that anger out, because if you play in anger, it's just, and you lose, and you it's going to be more, you got to stay focused.
0: LSU's just going to come in so cocky.
2: Oh, and they hard.
0: They don't care if they're at a home game, an away game. I think them being at away games gives them something even more to prove. We are going to come to your house. Dan, I'm coming in your house after I took your wife.
2: And
0: I'm going to have dinner at your house.
1: And you're going to suck that tiger.
0: Yeah, you know what?
2: You know what? And then that's when you look at it like, you know what? I'm not doing this for you. I'm not shoving it into your face.
0: Yeah.
2: I'm doing this win for me. And I think if they have that attitude like, you know what? We don't need you. We're going to do it ourselves.
0: Okay. You think that'll make all the difference in the game?
2: I think Ole Miss is going to crush it.
0: Did we turn into a sports radio talk show?
1: So
0: I love
1: this. Ole Miss wins.
2: Yeah, which they
1: probably will. Crow on Monday?
0: Probably won't, Dan. I'm going to correct you.
2: Really?
0: Okay, so Dan's going Ole Miss. I'm going LSU. Tic Tac.
1: Okay, so wait. So on Monday, if Ole Miss, if Dan is right and Ole Miss beats LSU, are you going to eat crow or do anything, you know?
2: Well, thing is, I don't want anybody to be upset, especially because a lot of people hear LSU fans, and I hope your team wins, but I think Ole Miss is going to prove something. They've got something to prove. And they're going to do it Saturday night.
0: Okay.
1: Should we call our boss and see if he's...
0: I'm going to say, well, our boss is what, LSU fan?
2: Oh, yeah.
1: Yeah, but his daughter goes to Ole Miss.
0: Oh.
2: See, he's got that dilemma,
0: too. That's the house divided I was talking about, yeah. So, do you have a prediction, Dan? Do you have a score prediction?
2: I don't know about the scores, but I think LSU is going to come in and start crushing it hard, and people are going to be like, yeah, and then you know, Ole Miss is going to be like, you know what, and they're just going to kick it into high gear and be like, they got to do it for themselves.
1: I hope they both lose. We just got a text.
0: Well, one of them has to win.
2: Yeah.
0: I mean, they could tie, then go into overtime. That'd be a great game.
2: I think it's going to be a great game.
1: Yeah. Somebody wants me to wear their jersey and take a picture of it.
0: Is it Ole Miss or is it LSU?
1: Ole Miss.
0: Well, you know what? If you lose Tic Tac, if LSU loses this game tomorrow,
1: I'm not wearing somebody's sweaty jersey.
0: Yeah, that is true. Yeah, that's
1: probably
0: true.
1: Probably smells like stank.
0: It's going to smell like tiger semen.

0: are y'all laughing?
1: Oh.
0: CPR, 939.
1: So we're just talking a little more sports because as I'm checking my Instagram, we got another message.
0: And you got a message?
1: Yeah, this is somebody sent me a TikTok and they said, this should be sent to all Ole Miss fans.
0: Okay.
1: Are you ready?
0: Yeah, go ahead.
1: All right, hold on.
2: What should LSU fans come into Oxford?
3: They shouldn't come. They shouldn't come. No. I think they should stay home.
4: Shut up, bitch!
5: I think they should stay home.
1: I think they should all just stay at home.
5: I said I hope Ole Miss wins, and one of the reasons I don't care for LSU's because of their helmets. It triggers me to have two consonants before a vowel. So that's so that alone makes me hope
0: somebody
5: that Ole Miss wins.
0: Don't give a piss about nothing but the Tide.
5: But the Tide.
0: Van Cleve out.
1: Okay.
5: Van Cleve out.
1: Yeah, I don't know. I think, I'm sorry, and I hate to say this, but I think LSU is going to go there. I think they have a point to prove.
5: Mm-hmm.
1: We already took your coach. Now we're going to take your respect. We're going to take your pride. We're going to take everything that we left you with.
5: Yeah.
1: We're even taking that. And I think LSU is going to go up there. I think they are going to do some damage. And then I think they're basically going to bring in, you know, Mike the Tiger, and they're going to mark their territory.
5: Yeah. So it's like, I'm taking your husband. I'm taking your kids.
1: Yeah.
5: I'm leaving
1: you're
5: you.
1: You're not getting alimony.
5: Yeah.
0: Don't piss off an Ole Miss woman.
1: And then I think they're going to have to change their helmets to Ole LSU.
5: Yeah.
1: Yeah.
5: Yeah.
0: God, I can't believe you're talking smack
1: This is just what I think is going to happen because I don't know. I think all teams have, like, grudges. They all have that one team that they, like... obviously Auburn is Alabama. So just as much smack talking goes on between Auburn and Alabama. And then Alabama has Auburn. They've got Georgia. They've got Ole Miss. Everybody doesn't like Alabama, right? Unless you're an Alabama fan.
0: Okay, your buddy FedEx guy goes, don't count. Okay, let me do it in his voice.
1: Don't count us out, Diener.
0: Diener. Diener, don't count your chickens before they hatch, Diener.
1: Well, I do because some of them are rotten.
5: Mm-hmm.
1: You know,
5: Throw them out.
1: You got to hold that one up to the light to see if there's an embryo in it.
0: Hey. The bearded Fisher goes, LSU 28, Ole Miss 14 as a non-biased out-of-state dude.
1: Okay. Okay. That sounds like a reasonable prediction.
5: Yeah, that's probably
1: so nobody's predicting overtime here. Nobody's predicting like, I've listened to the scores and nobody's just had like a major blowout.
5: Yeah.
1: Nobody has just said LSU, you know, whatever, Ole Miss, zero.
5: Was there 139-14?
0: I don't know. Right.
5: So are we going to, after our remote tomorrow at Gulf Coast Mitsubishi in D'Iberville, are we all going to go to Hooters and hang out with Scott for that tailgate party?
0: Yeah,
5: wins?
0: I might actually do that.
1: Do I get free buffalo shrimp?
5: Can we
1: work that out? I just want some free buffalo shrimp.
0: Thomas would like to remind everybody.
1: Okay, remind us, Thomas.
6: Hail State!
5: Ohio.
6: Hail State!
5: Ohio.
1: Mississippi State.
6: Ding dong.
5: I'm a big state fan.
1: Are you?
5: Yeah.
1: I thought it was like a glorified high school.
0: Yeah, because your kids went to state.
5: Oh. Yeah, it's a glorified high school.
1: I love Southern. Why don't we hear anything about Southern Miss? Everybody's like, Southern Miss to the top. To the top of what?
5: Uh-huh.
1: To the top of what? When are we going to get some Southern Miss versus LSU in there? I actually think Southern Miss is playing Auburn this weekend.
5: Oh.
1: If I can recall, I do believe.
5: And you're a
1: Auburn.
5: That's right. Cats.
1: Yeah, go Tigers. Mm-hmm. Suck our Tiger.
0: Stop it. Dina, apologize.
1: No. If they can say it, we can say it.
0: Their Ole Miss people are pissed off at
1: They're
0: you
1: mad
0: right
1: at
0: now.
1: Me?
0: Yeah.
1: Oh, just wait till Saturday. You're going to be mad at yourselves.
0: All right, 943 on CPR.

Okay, got a text in 228-388-2771. I work in Starkville, where MSU is. BMW hasn't

0: I don't know what he's talking about. LSU 0, Ole Miss 0, Chuck Norris 69. Got our text message. Robert, I'm not going to bone in ribeye this Friday.
1: Oh.
0: Not doing it.
1: No.
2: Okay. So you ready?
0: I'm not promoting it.
2: Ain't no need to feel no pain. We're so much better off without Lane.
1: Okay.
2: Is a quote.
1: I like that.
2: And somebody sent me a message, said, I'm rooting for Ole Miss, but let's be a little bit serious. But I do want to see them straight go GTA on LSU. Now, we were kind of talking a little bit off air, and it's like, do you think this is going to be violent? Do you think violence is going to happen?
1: I didn't want to bring it up.
2: Do you think there's going to be some brawls?
1: Is it going to be like the UK? Man, they don't mess around, right? I mean,

0: Somebody messaged me and said they like mustard and golf balls, whatever that's supposed to mean. I don't know what this means. So if you're an Ole Miss fan, can you explain to me what the deal with golf balls and mustard is?
1: I don't know, but that sounds hilarious.
0: It sounds a little Happy Gilmore-ish. Yeah. I'm not understanding mustard and golf balls.
1: Yeah, get your mustard and golf balls out.
0: Are they going to be checking people's bags for mustard and golf balls?
1: Yeah.
0: And I don't understand. Like, somebody please explain to me. I don't know.
1: Is it Dijon? I don't know.
0: I don't know anything. I don't know what. I'm not a fan.
1: Well, what does mustard and golf balls mean? Cereal now. Let's see what she says. Golf ball. Okay, it's a golf ball mustard joke. College football. Let's see what exactly. Do you see that? He's got a golf ball in his hand. Kiffin.
0: Yeah.
1: And is it yellow?
0: I don't know. I don't know.
1: I have to do some more research.
0: If you're an Ole Miss fan, please explain to us what golf balls and mustard mean.
2: Do you think they're going to throw things at him?
0: That's what I think the golf balls and the mustard was supposed to be about. I don't know.
2: No. You could hurt somebody with a golf ball. You can't do that.
1: You can't bring alligators either.
0: Why?
1: I don't know. Somebody had what is it called?
0: A little swamp puppy.
1: Emotional support alligator of the games.
2: I want to go to the hotel.
1: What hotel?
2: Hotel parties all over Starkville.
1: Really?
2: Yeah.
0: I think we're too old for this.
1: Yeah, I was about to say, there's going to be a lot of
2: Oxford.
0: Starkville. Because that's Mississippi State.
2: Oxford hotel party?
0: No, that's for the college kids, Tic Tac. Yeah. We go to bed at like 9 p.m.
1: Yeah.
2: Do you think they're going to, give away their hotel? And I mean, do you think they're going to get calls?
0: Where LSU's at? You know somebody right now is determined. It is their ultimate goal is to find out where the players will be, where Lane's going to be.
1: Oh, no.
0: You know, there are those people who are a little unhinged and have derailed.
1: You think Lane's going to come in on a helicopter? No? Because that's probably, I've seen him do that before. I know.
0: I don't know.
2: I just got this text.
0: Okay, what does it say?
2: Yeah, if LSU fans could stop ending everything in EAUX, that'd be great.
0: Let's go.
1: Oh, I got you. Yeah.
0: Go Tigers, and I'm sorry, it's a French thing.
1: Yeah.
0: It is. It really is a French thing.
2: You know, French people know how to fight. Cajuns?
0: Yeah.
2: Ever been out to a Cajun
0: Creole
2: party? Oh.
0: Yeah, I have. My family.
2: Yeah.
1: Oh.
0: They're fighting each other.
2: Your family, back in the day, did your family have that accent? Like, can't understand anything they're saying?
0: Yes, most of them still do. I don't have it because I just don't have it. My sister has it.
1: We know how to throw rocks.
0: What do you mean? When you say we, who is we?
1: Yeah, our family learned to throw rocks.
2: Hawk and Havoc goes, how about N-A-U-X, LOL?
0: Nokes? No?
2: Yeah.
0: No.
2: All right, we got to get out of here. Have a great weekend. We'll be at Gulf Coast Mitsubishi tomorrow, 11 to 1. I'll drive the vehicle.
0: That's right.
2: Dan will get there early.
0: I'll bring the something. I'll bring my little portable fan. You guys can't use it.
1: Oh, okay.
0: I might bring some baby powder, though. I don't want you guys to get swamp ass.
1: Oh, yeah.
0: Because I love you guys.
2: All right, 11 to 1 with like 10 pair of five-finger death punch tickets.
0: That's right. So set your alarms, meet us there, hang out for a little bit.
1: Yeah.
0: You know, let's do all the things. And then be safe if you're driving tomorrow night after hanging out with Scott Fox at Hooters. Yeah. If you have some beers, be safe. Don't drink and drive. Have a great weekend, guys. We love you, and we'll see some of you tomorrow.
1: Yeah. Bye-bye. I hope your team wins.
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3: 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I'm Caleb Saylor. A foreign company has made its largest ever U.S. investment in the state of Mississippi. Switzerland-headquartered Hitachi Energy announced Tuesday that it is expanding operations in Copiah County with a $528 million investment. Governor Tate Reeves tells us more.
4: When this project is complete, Hitachi is going to have over 1,000 employees in Copiah County, Mississippi. They've been in Crystal Springs for 70 years, and we look forward to what's going to happen the next 70 years as they continue to grow. We've talked about this a lot, and that is that there is a demand for energy in the U.S. and across the globe, and obviously today's announcement shows that Mississippi and Mississippians are going to help meet that demand.
3: You can find the full details by heading on over to supertalk.fm.
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8: 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Nicole Smith with the Mississippi Museum of Natural Science shares a bit about the September 19th festival and its impact.
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0: together and make it kind of beautiful. 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
6: From the Mississippi Power Weather Center, here's your updated forecast. Lots of sunshine this afternoon with temperatures mainly in the upper 80s. Could see low 90s. Clear skies tonight. Overnight low near 73. Sunny again tomorrow. 92 the high. Clear tomorrow night. Lows in the mid-70s. Round out the weekend Sunday with mostly sunny skies with highs in the low 90s. From the Mississippi Power Weather Center, I'm Kyle Curley.
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0: I better check. 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

97.9 CPR rocks. That is the new one from A Perfect Circle. It's called Starless. It's Friday, and man, I hope you are ready for a great weekend. Big, big college football day tomorrow. Big day tomorrow here at CPR, because from 11 to 1, 11 a.m. until 1, the WTF Morning Show is going to be out at Gulf Coast Mitsubishi, and they've got like 10 pair of tickets to the Five Finger Death Punch.

0: concert to give away. So go out there and win you a pair of tickets if you don't have your tickets yet for that show, and hang out with the gang from the WTF Morning Show. And then tomorrow afternoon, I'm going to be at Hooters in Gulfport starting at 5:30. I'm going to broadcast live until basically about the halftime mark of the biggest game of the year so far. LSU taking on Ole Miss. It's the Bud Light Takeover tailgate party at Hooters. And, yeah, we're going to have lots of food and drinks and good times. TVs all over the place. You know, that's my old stomping grounds right there at Hooters in Gulfport. So I'm looking forward to it. And I've got Ole Miss football tickets to give away as Ole Miss gets ready to take on Missouri on their next home game. All right, and you can win tickets. I'll give those away at halftime. So come join us at Hooters and watch the biggest college football game of the week for sure, and maybe even of the season at Hooters tomorrow. So big, big weekend. And then the Saints have to take on the Ravens on Sunday. That's Riley Knight's team. You know Riley used to work here. So I'm sure she's pulling for the Ravens. I got to pull for the Saints, and hopefully the Saints will upset the Ravens. They're a big underdog, I believe. It's time for the All Request Lunch, 388-2771, 888-400-2771. You can text me at 388-2771. Let's get this thing going. Hi, CPR.
1: Mr. Scott Fox.
0: Hey, Hunter, what's up, buddy?
1: TGIF.
0: TGIF, my friend.
1: Can you play Bad Girlfriend by Theory of a Dead Man?
0: I got it right here for you, brother.
1: All right, thank you.
0: Have a great weekend, Hunter.
1: You too.

Luca Morrow from the St. Baldrick's Foundation. They're getting ready for Rock the Bald event coming up this weekend. We'll tell you about that. Let's help tackle childhood cancer. She's going to come in at 1 o'clock and hang out with me. Theory of a Dead Man on CPR.

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0: Marshallis and White there with Skylar Gray. That's R.I.P. on the CPR All Requests Lunch. Hello there.
1: Hi.
0: Hey, Chuck. Happy Friday, brother.
1: Happy Friday, man. Happy Hug a Greeting Card Writer Day. Happy Read an E-Book Day. Happy Double Cheeseburger Day. Happy Grenache Day. Happy Rice Krispie Treat Day. Happy Red Velvet Cake Day. Happy Chiropractor Founders Day. And happy Water Monitoring Day. So you will... monitor yourself making water yet?
0: I don't monitor myself making water, but I'm going to monitor myself drinking a bunch of water.
1: Well, you got to monitor when it comes out then.
0: That's right. That's right.
1: Birthday-wise, it's Carrie, guitarist, songwriter for the band Kansas, but it would have been Dee Dee Ramone, the Ramones version, the bass player. We got this big thing happening tomorrow. Can we go hear some Blitzkrieg Bop, get ready for tomorrow?
0: All right, let's do it, man.
1: Yeah, great, because FedEx guys worried about y'all going to tear him up.
0: We are going to tear him up. Absolutely.

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FedEx guy, man. FedEx guy sending out the hotty toddy again, man. Getting ready for the big game tomorrow. Go Tigers. All right. He wants to hear Poppy with Bad Omens.

0: Morning Quest Lunch on CPR. Hello there.
1: Hey, man. It's Chief Man. You play Jack Hardy?
0: Yeah, man. I haven't played that in a while. I'll throw it on for you, brother.
1: All right, bro. Appreciate it.
0: Hey, have a great weekend, man.
1: You too. Thank you.

0: Please pay close attention to these next commercials. If you hear the word broccoli face during this break, call CPR to win some free spinach. CPR presents two massive concerts at the Coast Coliseum. October 5th is Five Finger Death Punch. Then October 23rd, it's 3 Days Grace. 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
2: You're listening to Super Talk News. I'm Caleb Saylor. 11 people have been arrested and one individual is wanted in connection with the shooting death of Claiborne County Deputy Tarion Bailey. The Mississippi Department of Public Safety announced the arrest on Friday. Each suspect is charged with first-degree murder, aggravated assault, and conspiracy. The full list of those behind bars in this case can be found at supertalk.fm. Bailey was killed on September 7th while attempting to disperse a large crowd at a convenience store near Hermanville. He was 45 at the time of his passing. Police say 21-year-old Xander Cornell Butler is at large in connection with the deputy's killing. Anyone with information on his whereabouts is encouraged to call law enforcement. This hour of Super Talk News is brought to you by Mama Justice. 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
4: Hi, I'm Jacob D'Angelo, and when I was in high school, my classmates and I lost somebody that was very important to us. 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My dad woke me up one morning before school to tell me that he had harmed himself, and I was just kind of at a loss for words. Going through the day, it was just nobody really knew what to say. Today, I'm

0: 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When we go through worship and when we have talks, especially in college now, when everybody kind of being on their own, I try to lead with my scars so that the next person feels like they have hope.
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2: Following Southern Miss's 43-8 defeat at Auburn, head coach Blake Anderson made it a point to emphasize that the issues shown by the team shouldn't be long-term worries for fans.
3: Well, all those things are fixable. All those things are not what Auburn did to us. Like, those are things we did to ourselves. And we have the same mistakes. You know, UConn's going to give us the same, you know, same result. Like, we're going to play good teams every week. And when you can't get off the line of scrimmage at the same time, when you turn the three technique loose, when you don't play the coverages, everybody's on, like, those things are going to plague you regardless. So the environment, obviously, and the opponent magnified the problem and obviously exposed the problem. But we didn't have those issues week one. Like, we played very calm, communicated really well, didn't have a lot of unforced errors. I mean, we made some mistakes, but not to the level that we did this week.
2: 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With Super Talk News, I'm Griffin Ray.

0: not to the level that we did this week.
1: 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With Super Talk News, I'm Griffin Ray.
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2: From the Mississippi Power Weather Center, here's your updated forecast. Lots of sunshine this afternoon with temperatures mainly in the upper 80s. Could see low 90s. Clear skies tonight. Overnight low near 73. Sunny again tomorrow. 92 the high. Clear tomorrow night. Lows in the mid-70s. Round out the weekend Sunday with mostly sunny skies with highs in the low 90s. From the Mississippi Power Weather Center, I'm Kyle Curley.
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Hundred. That's called Dark Thoughts. And hey, that is going out there to Regan, who is in Wablin at the Wishlist Flea Market. 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And we're going to be bringing in Rebecca Morrow from the Gulf Coast St. Baldrick's Foundation. They're doing their Rock the Bald event where they shave heads, man, and raise money for childhood cancer research. So we're going to talk to her in a few minutes. She's coming into the Scott Fox Super Show. Not often I have a guest in studio, but it's happening today. All right, it's the All Requests Lunch. We're about to wrap up the ARL, but I've got a tune here. For Scene, texted in at 388-2771, said me, asked me to pick out a tune from Rush. So, man, I'm going to play the classic Tom Sawyer because I haven't played this song in a while. We'll throw this out there to poor Joe as well. Here's Rush on the All Requests Lunch. Can't wait to see them in Atlanta in November.

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0: 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Hey, it's Scott Fox Super Show, as promised, on this Friday afternoon. Rebecca Morrow is in here. And let me turn your microphone on. That might help. Hi, Rebecca.
1: Hello. How are you?
0: Tell us what is going on. Now, you're with Rock the Bald, right?
1: Yes. I am with the St. Baldrick's Foundation as a volunteer. This is like my 16th year with them, so I'm a little bit of a veteran. But it's our fifth year here on the coast with Rock the Bald.
0: And we started kind of promoting this event last year with you. Had a great time out there at Ground Zero, and you're doing it again.
1: Oh, yeah. This year is going to be even bigger. Like I said, it's our fifth year on the coast, so we wanted to make it

0: memorable. It's also my 30th anniversary since day of diagnosis. 1996, I was diagnosed with leukemia. So it's a big year for me. It's a big year for Rock the Bald. So we've got 11 bands this year.
1: 11. Wow. That's a good full day of music right there.
0: Oh, yeah. And it's all rock.
1: All right. So tell us. Okay. It's called Rock the Bald. We're out here to help conquer childhood cancer. The event is happening in Biloxi on Sunday at Ground Zero. And it's going to be inside and outside?
0: Inside and outside. We've got a stage inside and a stage outside. So we'll have 6 bands inside and 5 bands outside. We've got motorcycle rides. We got about 65 motorcycles coming out to give people rides. We'll have face painting, a live auction instead of a silent auction. So you get to hear me do my auctioneer voice, which is entertaining. And then, of course, just rocking out all day.
1: Do you do the...
0: I'm going to try.
1: That's about as close as like, you know, my dad was a car dealer, and so I used to hang out at and go to the auctions with him, and it always amazed me, these auctioneers, I don't know how they do their thing.
0: They just mumble and then occasionally say words.
1: That's right.
0: So that's what I plan on doing.
1: And I had my uncle walking around. He'd hit the car when somebody made a bid. Yeah, it was funny. Anyway, so you're going to have the auction going on.
0: Right, and it's all to raise money for childhood cancer research. So childhood cancer is the most underfunded cancer of all the cancers. We only get 4% from the government. So we have to do head shaving events and events like this to try to fill that gap. So our goal is 40,000 this year. We're at about 32 right now. So I think we'll get there at the event.
1: Hope so.
0: We had a golf tournament earlier this year that raised about 12 grand. So that was a big push. And then we've got some great local sponsors and, of course, just great people that are going to show up to the event and buy all the auction items.
1: We had a great time out there last year. And, boy, I just forgot my train of thought what I was going to ask you about.
0: It's just a way for us to kind of celebrate the families. Like, we want the kids, our local honored families to come out and just let the kids be kids. Let the parents enjoy a drink, have some good food, listen to some good music, and just kind of have a day for themselves. We reserve the entire second floor for our honored families so they can kind of go up there and get away from everything if they need to.
1: And so the honored families are families that have children that are dealing with this, right?
0: Correct. Or bereaved families. We have quite a few bereaved families in the area. So the parents will come and we remember their kid. We've got pictures of their kids lining the walkway to go up to Ground Zero right now. It's kind of solemn, but also very exciting just seeing all of these kids that are fighting and parents that are fighting for their kids they've lost.
1: It's so sad to see a child battling something like that. I mean, my good, you know, and adults, some adults that have lived their lives the wrong way, you can almost understand it in a weird way sometimes.
0: Right. Yeah.
1: But children, I mean, it is just sad. And so what a great cause.
0: Well, and luckily because of what we're doing and what St. Baldrick's Foundation does and so many other childhood cancer organizations, we've come quite a ways in the 30 years since I was diagnosed. When I was diagnosed, I think it was an 80% chance of survival. And now for the specific cancer I had, ALL leukemia, it's a 92% chance of survival.
1: That's a huge jump.
0: We've made some progress in research and treatments and things, but still, most of our cancers, there's some cancers that kids get that there's zero treatment for. So you're just told to take your kid home and make them comfortable. And that, to me, is unacceptable. So we need to find treatments or cures for these cancers so that the parents can live life with their kids.
1: 100%. And you can help do your part this Sunday and have a good time.
0: Oh, yeah. And if you don't want to get your head shaved, you can still come.
1: Yeah.
0: We won't force you to shave your head, I promise.
1: Now, did you shave your head last year?
0: I did.
1: Yeah. Now, have you had it cut since then?
0: I had it cut slightly just because it was looking like a mullet. It's kind of back to being mullety again.
1: It looks okay.
0: I'm glad this is an on-air radio interview and not a live video interview.
1: It doesn't look bad at all.
0: But my best friend is shaving her head, and hers is below her shoulders. She shaved 2 years ago, and she's shaving again. She said she's going to shave every 2 years.
1: So if you have long hair and you want to shave your head or cut, will they cut?
0: We do have trimmies that just come in, and we cut their ponytails off, and you don't have to shave your head.
1: And you can donate that, right?
0: We can donate it. We donate for to children with hair loss in Michigan, or we donate to Pink Hearts funds here on the coast if they need hair.
1: And you have actual beauticians?
0: Oh, yeah. Sport Clips. Those are our girls. So Sport Clips will be there ready to shave as many heads as we can. And the head shaving thing, I know it doesn't seem like it would make a difference for childhood cancer, but it really does. Because I can tell you firsthand, as a 13-year-old girl starting a new school with no hair, kids are mean.
1: Yeah, I can imagine.
0: So wearing baseball hats and wigs doesn't cut it sometimes to just to show these kids, it's just hair. You know, we stand with you. We stand in solidarity.

0: with you. It means the world to these kids.
1: All right. So does it cost to get in?
0: It is just suggested donation at the door, but it's open to the public. It's all ages. If you want a seat, it's $25 a seat for the tables. And all of that money goes to us, to childhood cancer.
1: But you don't have to have the seat.
0: No.
1: You can go walk inside, walk outside. And I remember those bike rides last year were a very popular thing with motorcycles. Yeah.
0: And it's not just for kids. I'll probably get on one and take
1: there
0: a ride around the parking lot.
1: That's right. Why not, right? All right, it's Rock the Bald. Let's Conquer Kids Cancer. It's happening this Sunday starting at noon. And it's going to run until what time, you think?
0: Probably till about 6 or 7.
1: And then there's an after party.
0: We are doing an after party at Annette's Tavern. They're having karaoke afterwards. And the karaoke host is actually shaving his head at our event.
1: So awesome.
0: You will be with fellow baldies if you go there. But yeah, they're doing free well beer or jello shot if you come in with a shaved head or a Rock the Bald pin at Annette's Tavern on Sunday after the event around 8 o'clock. But yeah, the first band starts at 12:30 at Second Class Citizens outside, and then inside the Killbillies start at 1 p.m. And we're ending the show with Counterfeit, which is a Limp Bizkit cover band. So you can't miss that.
1: Yeah.
0: He wears the red hat and everything.
1: That's awesome. Well, Rebecca, I hope you have 100,000 people show up to the event.
0: Oh, my goodness. That would be great. Like I said, people don't realize how much of an impact childhood cancer has on the coast.
1: Yeah.
0: We have just 22 families that we're honoring. And those are just the ones that I know about. I know there's got to be more that I don't know about. But we want to honor them. We want to show them that they still matter and that we care about them and that the community stands behind them, anything they need. We don't provide financial assistance specifically to the families, but we provide financial assistance to the research grants and hope for a better future for these kids. A lot of our research also goes to survivorship. There's a lot of side effects from these toxins that people don't realize that the kid will have to live with for their entire life.
1: Mm-hmm.
0: I was told I wouldn't be able to have kids, that I would have heart issues, bone density issues.
1: Wow.
0: I have to get echoes done of my heart every 3 years to make sure there's no holes in it from one of the poisons that they used. So there's a lot of side effects that people don't realize that chemo causes, because most of the time when you think cancer, you think elderly people or older people. But when you think of a kid getting it at age 2, you know, they've got to live with those side effects for maybe 90 years.
1: And, wow, that's right.
0: And that's a big impact. So we try to fund research to kill the cancer, not the kids.
1: All right. Well, like I said, I hope you get 100,000 people out there. Hope you guys do really well. If you're looking for something to do Sunday, this is what you need to do. Go hang out at Ground Zero starting at noon and spend the rest of your afternoon out there. Thanks for coming in, Rebecca. I appreciate that.
0: Thank you so much. And we will keep it light and fun. So just come out and enjoy the day. Meet these families. It's a great time.
1: It's a blast. I was there last year. I can't make it this year, unfortunately. But, you know, next year I'll be back.
0: He's just scared we're going to shave his head if he comes in. So,
1: hey, here's the new one from the Foo Fighters. This is called Window. All recorded.

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1: Hey, it's Full Metal Jackie. This week, Rody Walker of Protest the Hero is going to take over the guest seat. We're talking about their new record, Within. Rody's going to be picking some music for you, too. 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

That's the latest from Shinedown. It's called Young Again. Hey, thanks again, Rebecca Morrow from Gulf Coast St. Baldrick's Foundation doing their event at Ground Zero this Sunday. Rock the Ball. 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All right, it's Friday afternoon with the Super Show. Here's Korn.

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2: You're listening to Super Talk News. I'm Caleb Saylor. A former DeSoto County School Police employee accused of working with others to commit sex crimes against children is facing charges. Brandon Keith Rushing is charged with felony conspiracy to commit a crime. He is accused of conspiring with several people over the Kick app to commit sexual battery against a minor. Rushing reportedly admitted to police that he had been interacting with individuals who had sexual interest in young female children. The defendant has since been terminated from his job. Hollandale native Carlisle Clark has been named the latest CEO of Delta Council. The organization announced Clark's new title on Thursday. He is the fourth CEO in Delta Council's 91-year history. Clark joins the organization after spending more than a decade at a D.C. lobbying firm and on Capitol Hill. You can find out more by heading on over to supertalk.fm.
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5: 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According to the chicken chain, the partnership will bring Sonic Boom members to a Jackson area Zaxby's for appearances later this year. So far, no additional details have been revealed, but officials say that Zaxby's intends to announce more partnerships with organizations in the Jackson area in the months to come. Nukes is partnering with Ole Miss Athletics to bring free food rewards to Rebel fans after every win in the 2026 season for women's sports. Each regular season victory in Ole Miss soccer, volleyball, women's basketball, and softball calls for a Nukes celebration for fans in Oxford. 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
6: From the Mississippi Power Weather Center, here's your updated forecast. Lots of sunshine this afternoon with temperatures mainly in the upper 80s. Could see low 90s. Clear skies tonight. Overnight low near 73. Sunny again tomorrow, 92 the high. Clear tomorrow night. Lows in the mid-70s. Round out the weekend Sunday with mostly sunny skies with highs in the low 90s. From the Mississippi Power Weather Center, I'm Kyle Curley.
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College football weekend, man. Tomorrow, it's the day, man. The day of the season where LSU takes on Ole Miss. And you are invited to come hang out with me, Scott Fox Super Show, at Hooters in Gulfport for the Bud Light Takeover Tailgate Party. And I'm going to be there starting at, 5:30? I'll be broadcasting live. And at halftime of the game, I'll have a pair of tickets to give away to the next Ole Miss home game where they will be battling it out against Missouri. So if you want to go have a good time, have some good food and some cold drinks and win some good stuff, Hooters in Gulfport starting at 5:30 tomorrow, and I'll give those tickets away at halftime. The new one from Nickelback, here's Rattle the Cage.

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It's Scott Fox Super Show on CPR. This is the new one from Wage War. 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
3: You're listening to Super Talk News. I'm Caleb Saylor. Three people are in custody following a deadly shooting in Amory. Amory Police Chief Ronnie Bowen confirmed the arrest, with the most recent one happening Thursday morning. 22-year-old Amarian Nelson, 19-year-old Caleb Whitfield, and 19-year-old Akemus Buckner are all behind bars. Each is charged with one count of murder and two counts of aggravated assault. The gunfire rang out on the night of August 28th in the area of East Avenue. The shooting left 22-year-old Amariante Gates deceased. The case against the three defendants will be presented to the Monroe County Grand Jury in October. 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
6: A new restaurant has been announced for the township at Colony Park in Ridgeland. The Oxbow American Grill will replace formerly somber Mexican Kitchen and will have an extravagant menu featuring seafood, steak, and signature cocktails. Construction is already underway with an expected grand opening in late fall of 2026. With Super Talk News, I'm Griffin Ray.

0: extravagant menu featuring seafood, steak, and signature cocktails. Construction is already underway with an expected grand opening in late fall of 2026. With Super Talk News, I'm Griffin Ray.
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1: From the Mississippi Power Weather Center, here's your updated forecast. Lots of sunshine this afternoon with temperatures mainly in the upper 80s. Could see low 90s. Clear skies tonight. Overnight low near 73. Sunny again tomorrow. 92 the high. Clear tomorrow night. Lows in the mid 70s. Round out the weekend Sunday with mostly sunny skies with highs in the low 90s. From the Mississippi Power Weather Center, I'm Kyle Curley.
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Hey, tomorrow morning, man, the WTF Morning Show is going to be out and about, which is a very rare thing, but they're going to be at Gulf Coast Mitsubishi from 11 a.m. until 1 p.m. So go on out there and see them and win some tickets to go see Five Finger Death Punch. They've got a whole stack of those tickets to give away. 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

feds couldn't nail him. The cartel tried to hire him, and COVID gets sick if it comes in contact with him. 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

now another CPR local artist spotlight. Engelbert Humperdinck was born in Ocean Springs in 1988 and continues to be a major influence in the local music scene.

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Scott Fox Super Show. Gone, gone, gone. That's what the Ole Miss Rebels are going to be after tomorrow night.

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6: In the Traffic One Traffic Center, I'm Kyle Curley. Looking pretty good so far with no reports of any accidents or breakdown causing any significant delays. A bit of congestion. Highway 49 at Polk Street as well as southbound on Cow and Lorraine at Magnolia. But otherwise, traffic flowing pretty smooth. You want to be a sponsor of Ole Miss Sports? 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

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It's Scott Fox Super Show. 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

0: Star presents two massive concerts at the Coast Coliseum. October 5th is Five Finger Death Punch. 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
1: In the Traffic One Traffic Center, I'm Kyle Curley. Look for some congestion northbound Highway 49 at Creosote Road, as well as the intersection of Pass Road and Cowan-Lorain. Elsewhere, things are looking pretty decent. Please buckle up and drive safe.
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2: 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I'm Caleb Saylors. A ransom payment was not made in connection with a cyber attack that disrupted systems at the University of Mississippi Medical Center in February, according to multiple officials. UMMC Vice Chancellor of Health Affairs Dr. Luann Woodward and State Senator Nicole Akins Boyd told SuperTalk Mississippi that public money did not go to those responsible for the cyber attack. State Auditor Shad White told us that his office is looking into the situation.
3: The taxpayers, you and I, who put that money, we will know. Like, we may never know the exact mechanism that the hackers used to get in for good reason, but we will ultimately know what that dollar amount is.
2: You can find out more about the cyber attack by heading on over to supertalk.fm. 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
7: The Mississippi Book Festival in Jackson is returning for its 12th year on September 26th. The Literary Lawn Party brings readers and authors to the capital city every year in an exhilarating celebration of books. Folks from all over can enjoy a full day of reading, book signings, panels, and writing workshops at the Capitol Grounds and Galloway Church. Festivities start at 9 in the morning, so be sure to get there early to enjoy a full day of all things literature. Trustmark Park will once again transform into a winter wonderland this holiday season. The Mississippi Mud Monsters announced that the Southern Lights will be back after a successful debut in 2025. But this year, officials say there will be even more lights, along with an ice skating rink that will be 900 square feet larger than last Christmas. Specific dates, hours, tickets, and other details about Southern Lights will be revealed in the weeks to come. For all things Mississippi, go to supertalk.fm. With SuperTalk News, I'm Griffin Ray.
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1: From the Mississippi Power Weather Center, here's your updated forecast. Clear skies for Friday night under the lights. We'll see temperatures overnight get into the mid-70s. Sunny for tomorrow and Sunday with highs in the low to mid-90s. A 20% chance of showers and thunderstorms on Sunday. Clear skies tomorrow night, however, with lows in the mid-70s. From the Mississippi Power Weather Center, I'm Kyle Curley.
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Hey, I want to send a shout out to Candy, Dwayne, and Linda, and my cousin Wayman, all listening to CPR in Oklahoma right now, man. 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
1: 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We're talking about their new record, Within. Rody's going to be picking some music for you, too. 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

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Please.

Man, we are almost officially into the weekend, man. About 30 more minutes to go, and we are here, ready for LSU Ole Miss tomorrow evening, man. Biggest game of the year so far. I know the year's early. This could be the biggest game of the year no matter what. New stuff from Avatar. It's called Crying Fire.

0: Okay, so try this. As soon as we start playing these commercials,
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0: until we come back. Ready? Twerk.
2: In the Traffic One Traffic Center, I'm Kyle Curley in Gulfport. Look for delays, a three-car accident southbound Cowan Lorraine Road at I-10. Expect delays. That's Cowan Lorraine southbound at I-10. Elsewhere, no other major problems. Please buckle up and have a great evening. 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
4: 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I'm Caleb Saylors. Mississippi has made progress in reducing its infant mortality rates. State Health Officer Dr. Dan Edney explains.
5: The mortality rate for the state came down to below 9. We saved about 45 babies in 2025 that we would have lost in 2024.
4: The state still

0: ranks among the worst in the nation when it comes to delivering healthy babies. Dr. Edney said his team is working tirelessly to change that.
1: It's not because of poor quality healthcare professionals or hospitals. It's the fact that we have an inadequate system to take care of high-risk moms and babies in the state.
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6: 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The three-day event will take place in the Mississippi Trademark from September 18th through the 20th. According to officials, the market will bring in over 125 merchants from across the country offering holiday decor, gifts, gourmet food, jewelry, and more. Also, don't miss out on the two ticketed events, Margaritas and Mistletoes from 4 to 8 p.m. on the 18th, and Muffins and Mimosas from 9 a.m. to noon on the 19th. It's election season in Mississippi with midterms just under 2 months away. Secretary of State Michael Watson is looking to keep voters up to speed on some recent changes. A recent legislative update in the Magnolia State altered how some races are determined. To see which elections have been changed to majority votes or plurality votes, find the full story at supertalk.fm. With Supertalk News, I'm Griffin Ray.
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0: from the Mississippi Power Weather Center, here's your updated forecast. Clear skies for Friday night under the lights. We'll see temperatures overnight get into the mid-70s. Sunny for tomorrow and Sunday with highs in the low to mid-90s. A 20% chance of showers and thunderstorms on Sunday. Clear skies tomorrow night, however, with lows in the mid-70s. From the Mississippi Power Weather Center, I'm Kyle Curley.
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pretty reckless. They were so good opening up for AC/DC in Atlanta a couple weeks ago. One of the best shows I've been to probably ever. And you know, I've been to a lot of shows. Got the CPR Drive at 5 coming up in a few minutes. The official beginning of the weekend. Got the WTF Morning Show heading out to Gulf Coast Mitsubishi from 11 a.m. to 1 tomorrow. And then I'm going to be at Hooters in Gulfport for the Bud Light Takeover Tailgate Party starting at 5:30, getting ready for LSU versus Ole Miss. And we'll have tickets to give away for the Ole Miss-Missouri game at halftime. Here's Metallica.

Go see those guys if you ever have a chance to see them in concert. They're really, really good live. We've tried to bring them in a couple times. It just hasn't worked out. Got an hour of CPR and the CPR drive at 5. The official beginning of the weekend is here. Go Tigers. New stuff from the Foo Fighters.

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1: In the Traffic One Traffic Center, I'm Kyle. Curley and Gulfport look for delays. A three-car accident southbound Cowan-Lorain Road at I-10. Expect delays. That's Cowan-Lorain southbound at I-10. Elsewhere, no other major problems. Please buckle up and have a great evening. 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
3: In the Traffic One Traffic Center, I'm Kyle Curley. Officials still clearing the accident. Look for heavy delays southbound on Cow in the Rain, just south of the interstate. Also look for delays in Jackson County westbound. Left lane is blocked on I-10, just past exit 68.
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1: You're listening to Super Talk News. I'm Caleb Saylor. 12 people have been arrested in connection with the shooting death of Claiborne County Deputy Terrion Bailey. The Mississippi Department of Public Safety announced the arrest on Friday. Each suspect is charged with first-degree murder, aggravated assault, and conspiracy. The full list of those behind bars in this case can be found at supertalk.fm. Bailey was killed on September 7th while attempting to disperse a large crowd at a convenience store near Hermanville. He was 45 at the time of his passing. Police say one person who was on the run in this case was apprehended on Friday. 21-year-old Xander Cornell Butler faces the same charges as the other suspects. 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
3: Hello, everyone. My name is Emma Benoit, and when I was 16 years old, I attempted to take my own life. My depression really got so heavy, and I just couldn't keep going anymore. I felt like everything was up against me, and the fear of failure in combination with perfectionism and all of the things that young people have to deal with and struggle with in today's world became too much to bear. This book is really a reminder that hope is often carried through the stories that we share together. And I'm so deeply honored to have my story included alongside so many others, and I hope that every reader, every person that grabs this book and picks it up, finds the encouragement to keep going, no matter what they're facing.
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4: It's the first weekend of SEC matchups for Ole Miss and Mississippi State, and both teams have the opportunity to earn big statement wins. Rebels head coach Pete Golding believes that despite the buzz around Lane Kiffin's return to Oxford, his guys will be ready and focused for the top 10 matchup.
5: I think they'll be locked in. I think they'll be focused. Obviously, we got to do a good job as coaches to give them really good plans and put them in good position to be able to have success.
4: On the flip side, the Bulldogs will be on the road against a gritty South Carolina team, and head coach Jeff Lebby is emphasizing clean football to his players so that they can keep the Gamecocks' tough environment from getting the best of them.
6: The atmosphere Saturday afternoon is going to be elite. And so for our guys, dominating the environment is something that we talk about nonstop, controlling what we can control, playing clean football, pre-snap, both sides of the ball. We've got a process. We've got to dominate that process, and it'll be a huge focus point for us.
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5: From the Mississippi Power Weather Center, here's your updated forecast. Clear skies for Friday night under the lights. We'll see temperatures overnight get into the mid-70s. Sunny for tomorrow and Sunday with highs in the low to mid-90s. A 20% chance of showers and thunderstorms on Sunday. Clear skies tomorrow night, however, with lows in the mid-70s. From the Mississippi Power Weather Center, I'm Kyle Curley.
6: And now, back to back to back to back to back to back to back to back to back to back to back to back to back to back to back to back to back to back to back to back to back to back to back to back 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to back to back to back to back to back to back to back to back to back to back to back to back to back to back to back to back to back to back to back to back to back to back to back to back to back to back to back to back to back to back to back to back to back to back to back to back to back to back to back to back to back to back to back to back to back to back to back to back to back to back to back to back to back to back to back to back to back to back to back to back to back to back to back to back to back to back to back to back to back to back to back to back to back to back to back to back to back to back to back to back to back to back to back to back to back to back to back to back to back to back to back to back to back to back to back to back to back to back to back to back to back to back to back to back to back to back to back to back to back to back to back to back to back to back to back to back to back to back to back to back to back to back to back to back to back to back to back to back to back to back to back to back to back to back to back to back to back to back to back to back to back to back to back to back to back to back to back to back to back to back to back to

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1: As the official voice of CPR,
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0: Yeah, our little girl is named Grandma.

Sleep Theory on CPR, and that does it for the Super Show. I'm getting out of here. I'm very excited. I hope to see you. Bring all your friends. Bring the kids, man. Hooters in Gulfport starting at 5:30 tomorrow afternoon. I'll be broadcasting live out there, and we're going to watch LSU Ole Miss, the game of the season, man. Lane Kiffin going back to Ole Miss for a game. You know I'm rooting for the Tigers, but if you can root for whoever you want to, just come hang out with us. And look, if you're an Ole Miss fan, even better, because I've got a pair of tickets for the next Ole Miss home game when they take on Missouri. I'll give those away at halftime during tomorrow's game. Hooters in Gulfport, the Bud Light takeover tailgate party with CPR. I'm leaving you with a new one here from Cage the Elephant. This is Beaches in Tennessee. I'll see y'all tomorrow at Hooters.

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